0: That is French Montana, Max V on the Weekender. Miles, you actually just sat down with French Montana. I watched your interview.
1: You did?
0: Yeah. It was a great conversation.
1: Yeah.
0: I learned a lot.
1: Yeah, he's celebrating 10 years next year of that song, Unforgettable.
0: 10 years already. Yeah,
1: you know that one?
0: Nailed it.
1: You know
0: if I didn't
1: one,
0: know it already, that would have really brought it home for me.
1: Yeah.
0: That's so exciting. Okay, we got to talk about your baby shower. I thought, correct me if I'm wrong, I thought it was only for women.
1: Well, okay, so basically I got roped in to take pictures of everyone.
0: Okay.
1: So
0: gotcha.
1: My wife, I did the same at her bridal shower, actually.
0: You showed up and were the photographer?
1: Actually, no, it was her bachelorette.
0: Yeah. I remember that.
1: I was allowed to stay for the first hour and then they kicked me out. But for the baby shower, I was there. My mum and dad flew over for it as well, which was very sweet. And Heather's mum, Heidi, hosted. There was 50 people there.
0: No way.
1: Yeah,
0: wow. Okay,
1: people.
0: Lots of gifts.
1: Lots of gifts, including some that I'd never heard of before. So we unboxed them all. It was like Christmas, actually.
0: Yeah.
1: Like unwrapping everything. One of them. Okay, so did you know this thing exists? It's a mucus sucker.
0: Oh, it's like a little, like a dropper?
1: It's electric.
0: Oh.
1: And it sucks, not to get too graphic.
0: Like snot and stuff?
1: Yeah. From your nose.
0: Yeah, from the baby's nose.
1: And
0: yeah.
1: I've had really bad allergies this week.
0: And hey, try it out.
1: I really want to try it.
0: Yeah, you should. There you go.
1: It's like an electric toothbrush, but for your nose. And
0: I knew that those existed, but I didn't know there was electric versions. So that feels pretty handy.
1: Apparently, we need one.
0: Oh, yeah, of course.
1: Apparently. Because my wife's like, I'm not doing that.
0: No. Because then you have to do it like manually.
1: Yeah.
0: Who wants to do that? All right, what else?
1: We got this like space-like diaper pail that you can't smell anything
0: from.
1: A genie? What's it called?
0: Like a diaper genie?
1: A diaper genie. I guess it is, yeah.
0: Yeah, you never heard of?
1: Never heard of that.
0: Oh, there you go.
1: What else did we get? Well, my dad and I built the crib or the bassinet.
0: Oh, nice.
1: That extends to a crib and then extends to a toddler bed.
0: Hey.
1: So it's like a one and done.
0: Hey, that's so nice.
1: Yeah.
0: Wow, I gotta get some of your friends. They got some money to spend.
1: I know, yeah.
0: That's so nice.
1: Baby's expensive.

0: If you creeping, just don't let me find out.
1: Oh God.
0: Get a hotel, never bring them to the house.
1: Oh God.
2: That is The Weeknd, Metro Boomin, with Creepin' on The Weekender on Virgin Radio. And what a weird week it's been.
3: It's been the longest, shortest week ever. Thursday felt like Monday.
2: I know. And then Wednesday felt like Saturday. And then Friday felt like Tuesday. But
3: yeah.
2: Then kind of like Friday. Yeah, it was confusing. I could never keep track of what day it was. And it almost takes away from the holiday itself, you know?
3: Yeah, like I think next year is obviously going to fall on a Thursday. So, can we just all now agree universally that we get Friday off next year?
2: This is a message to Mark Carney. If we can all just... Because I feel like that's what they do in the States around July 4th.
3: Yeah.
2: Really, if it like lands on a Thursday, everyone just accepts that Friday
3: it's
2: no one's working.
3: Yeah.
2: You don't have to work. Yeah. And then you're just good for the extra long weekend. Kind of like they do with Thanksgiving that always falls on a Thursday. You get like an extra long weekend.
3: What if they said we can swap it just next year?
2: Celebrate on the 2nd?
3: No, like you get Thursday as Canada Day and then you get to borrow a stat holiday from a different time of the year and you use it on
2: Friday.
3: That's
2: getting a little confusing. Then we all end up working Thanksgiving.
3: This is why I don't work in the government.
2: Yeah, exactly. But I do like the idea. I feel like if we maybe start a petition now, by next year we'll get July 2nd off.
3: Yeah.
2: So, or a heads up if you are taking off some vacation days already for next year, take off the 2nd because then you get yourself an extra long weekend.
3: I want you to write an email now
2: to our boss
3: on a Sunday,
2: our boss
3: to
2: Karen.
3: Our boss asking for July 2nd 2027 off,
2: and then I'll be shocked if she remembers until then to put it on the schedule.
3: Here's what I told you, I gave you a year.
2: Yeah, I need it. I asked for it off. I just don't show up on that day. I'm gonna do it in protest.
3: Okay.

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0: That is Somber, Homewrecker on Virgin Radio. I'm Shannon Miles. Would you say that you had a good week this week or a bad week?
1: Pretty good week. Yep.
0: Yeah.
1: All things considered. Yeah. 4-day work week. My wife's baby shower. Lots of gifts. Also, oh, I should probably mention this a bit late. It's my wife's birthday today.
0: Ah, happy birthday, Heather.
1: A very expensive week.
0: Yeah, seriously, a lot of gifts coming into that house.
1: Yeah.
0: I would say that's a good week. I did miss a flight, as I mentioned this week, but I did make it to the wedding in time that I was going to. So I'd also say I have a good week this week. But coming up next, we're going to talk about good week, bad week, who it's been a good week for, which are some Raptors fans. Lots
1: Huge
0: of reasons
1: week.
0: To celebrate.
1: Yep.
0: And who it's maybe been a not so great week for, which is anyone who's a fan of PlayStation.
1: Oh, no, that's me. I'm a gamer. I've got PlayStation, PS5.
0: All right, I'll break the news to you next.
1: Oh.
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1: Good week this week for Raptor fans. The Toronto Raptors will be seeing more of Kawhi Leonard again. And you say Kyle Lowry is reportedly coming back.
2: Yeah, in a very unique way. So it's being reported that Kyle Lowry is going to announce his retirement. And with that, he's apparently planning to sign a one-day deal with the Toronto Raptors so that he can retire as a Toronto Raptor.
1: That's so sweet.
2: I love that.
1: That's
2: he
1: amazing.
2: Loves us here in Canada.
1: I think they should really put him to work that one day.
2: They're like, get in the gym.
1: Yeah.
2: Get training.
1: No,
2: shoot
1: like
2: some hoops.
1: Admin.
2: Oh. They're like, or sign things. Yeah. Just get the most
1: get
2: work
1: him in
2: them.
1: The office. Maybe he should dress up as the Raptor mascot.
2: Oh, you have a lot of ideas for Kyle. Maybe he'll do it.
1: Yeah.
2: Yeah, I could see it. Well, let's talk about who it's been a not so great week for. So Sony with PlayStation, they announced by 2028, you will no longer be able to buy physical disc games. It's all going to be virtual, all going to be digital.
1: That's crazy.
2: Right.
1: So many good memories of growing up and, you know, just like one person in the friend group having the newest game, we'd all go over to his house or he'd bring the disc with him to your house because he had the newest game.
2: Yeah. It
1: now,
2: is like the end of an era.
1: You don't own anything these days.
2: I think that's why fans are upset because you never, like, if you buy something online, you never know for sure if you're going to be able to keep it because down the line, they could take the game back or they could change things, right?
1: Yeah.
2: So, buying a physical game. Yeah.
1: A sad day.
2: A sad, sad day. Physical media is coming to an end, but
1: I used to love like cleaning discs as well. Like there would always be the PlayStation disc, like the loading screen wouldn't work and you'd be like, oh, clean it again. Clean
2: right.
1: it again.
2: Or
1: it's like,
2: just like my brother would have all his whole collection on the shelf. You can't do that anymore either. So 2028. You still got a bit of time.
1: Okay.

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0: Taylor Swift, and this is my song, I Knew It, I Knew You. I knew it, I knew you. Hope you enjoy it.
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1: All right, Miles, you and I both did something new this week.
2: Oh, that's right. I didn't know if I was going to talk about this, but okay, I guess I can.
1: I feel like you should.
2: It was a good experience, actually. We both auditioned for something.
1: Yes, my first acting audition, which if you ask my wife how good of an actor I am, she'll just shake her head and say, not for Shannon. Not a good actor. Not a good liar. But I stepped out of my comfort zone.
2: Okay, so we had similar weeks this week.
1: Yeah, we kind of did.
2: All right, let's talk about it.
1: Yeah, coming up next.
2: Now we're saying each other's sentences.
1: Next, we're going to be finishing each other's
2: sandwiches.
1: Hey!
2: Wow.
1: It's Chapel Roan with Good Luck Babe.
2: We spent too much time together.
1: Virgin Radio.

0: Virgin Radio, The Weekender. Shannon, you and I had a very interesting week this week.
1: We did. So you and I are both radio hosts, and sometimes
0: try to be
1: come across our desk. I was offered an acting audition this week, but not for a regular TV show, a vertical show that would be on TikTok.
0: That's really cool.
1: Isn't that, do you think it's cool? I feel like some people are like, what do you mean a show on TikTok? But this is a thing. Issa Rae, she had a very successful show recently on TikTok, and now she's making another one, and I auditioned for it. So we'll see what happens.
0: That's amazing. Where do you find out?
1: I maybe should have found out already. So there's a chance that I didn't get it. But I'm going to hold on for hope that I did all right. I did my first self-tape. I wouldn't let anyone watch it, and I just sent it and crossed my fingers. So you did an audition as well, though. What'd you do?
0: It was kind of an audition, kind of like playing the role of game show host for a game show that hasn't been sold yet.
1: Oh, okay. So were you like filling in to... so they would see what it would be like, or is there a chance that you'll get to do that?
0: Yeah, we'll see. It was basically they were looking for a British host because they were trying to sell this to a network in the UK.
1: Okay.
0: And there were 60 contestants. I had to sign an NDA, so I better be careful. My dad was over visiting, and I really wanted him to come and, like, just see me shine.
1: Right.
0: So he was one of the contestants.
1: No way!
0: Yeah, and as I was going around, there was a bit in the game show where, like, I say how much the prize money is, and then I go around to contestants asking them what they would spend it on.
1: Yeah.
0: And I asked my dad.
1: Of course.
0: My dad's called Robin, so obviously I just went, hey, Robin, what would you spend the money on? Because none of the other contestants knew it was my dad. And he said, well, I've got a grandson on the way. And I'd probably spend it on something exciting for him.
1: That's so sweet.
0: Well, and I was like, really, like, I was like trying to play it cool when he said it.
1: Getting a little emotional.
0: I was like, all right, cool. Thanks very much, Robin. Next.
1: Well, I hope for both of us, we'll put it out there, that we get all of the roles that we hope to get.
0: And you never know.
1: We'll just keep doing the radio thing.
0: Yeah, it's working out pretty good for us.
1: It's all right. It's Harry Styles, American Girls.

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1: All right, Miles, we got to get into our Weekender Watch List. I watched 4 episodes, the only 4 episodes that were available to watch of this show on Netflix because I could not get enough.
2: Which show is this?
1: It is called Worst Neighbor Ever.
2: Oh.
1: I don't know if you remember, there was a documentary that came out a few months back called The Perfect Neighbor that was all police body footage of this horrible neighbor, and it ended really badly. Anyways, that documentary blew up. So I think Netflix is like, oh, the people like this. More stories about people's horrible neighbors. So now there's a whole series, Worst Neighbor Ever.
2: Oh, wow.
1: Yeah.
2: Does it make you question your own neighbors?
1: It does. Well, it just makes me so grateful that I have good neighbors, because if you get a terrible neighbor that just is out to get you, you will just never have peace again.
2: Don't your neighbors bake for you and stuff?
1: Yeah. My neighbors Anne invited us over for a pizza party with their pizza oven. So I'm feeling pretty good. Yeah. I have great neighbors.
2: I've been watching, I've been catching up on the last season of this show because season 7, episode 1 and 2 comes to Crave on Tuesday next week. You're not going to watch this.
1: No?
2: But it is a documentary, so you might.
1: Okay.
2: It's called Dark Side of the Ring, and it's like untold behind the scenes stories about wrestling.
1: Okay. I have seen something about it, but I don't think I've ever actually watched it.
2: It's
1: but it does
2: really
1: look
2: good.
1: Interesting.
2: Some of the stories are crazy.
1: Yeah.
2: But yeah, it just kind of peels the curtain back a little bit on the pro wrestling industry. As you know, I'm a huge WWE fan.
1: And I feel like it goes so far back too, because it's just been around now forever.
2: Yeah, all the best stories are like from the 70s, 80s, like the golden days.
1: I can't believe that they're on season 7.
2: Yeah, I know.
1: And it's all about wrestling every season?
2: Yep.
1: Wow.
2: Dark Side of the Ring. There season 7, first 2 episodes coming to Crave on Tuesday.
1: Amazing. Worst Neighbor Ever. You can watch all 4 episodes on Netflix. Just came out.

I bet. Say, I got drive, I don't need a car. 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I'm doing things they ain't seen before. Fans ain't dumb, but extremists are. I'm a demon lord. Fall off what? I ain't seen the horse. Called your bluff, better cite the source. Fame ain't something that I need no more.

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0: Virgin Radio, it is the Weekender. Miles, do you believe that Justin Bieber, is going to be performing the halftime at the World Cup?
1: I saw this, the World Cup final halftime show. First ever, there's never been one before. There's only 15 minutes, and this is getting a stacked lineup so far.
0: Yeah, that's what I was wondering.
1: Madonna, BTS.
0: Shakira is going to be performing, so he would be added to that lineup. And yeah, with only a 15-minute performance.
1: I feel like he's big enough just to do it on his own.
0: I think any of them are big enough to do it on their own. They're just like continuing to add. So it is possible. Apparently he's in talks. No word yet on if that's confirmed, but maybe a little Justin Bieber action at that game. July 19th in
1: July
0: New Jersey.
1: 19th, that's right, yep. Big game. First ever halftime show final. Only 15 minutes. It's turning into a music festival, honestly.
0: I know. But I guess it is like if you're not into soccer, then it gives you something. Kind of like the Super Bowl.
1: Yeah.
0: I always tune in for that show, so it's... It might work.
1: Maybe he could perform during the hydration breaks instead.
0: Hey, there you go. Get a few songs in.
1: Yeah.
0: Keep everyone entertained. I love it.

0: Zara Larsson, Midnight Sun on Virgin Radio. I'm Shannon, and I am obsessed with that song. I don't know what she's put in it.
1: Huge contender for Song of Summer as well. If you look at that one, I'd say front runner alongside Choosing Texas by Ella Langley.
0: Oh, yeah. That song, I've had that on repeat all summer. It is so good.
1: 11 weeks at number one now for that song.
0: No way.
1: So, wow. Side note, though, how fast is summer going this year? It feels like it was just May.
0: May feels like weeks ago, and now we're into July. I saw this week that they say there's only 15 weekends in the summer.
1: Oh.
0: So you really just got to make them count.
1: They're fading fast. Fading very fast. I built a barbecue this weekend.
0: Did you?
1: Yep.
0: There you go.
1: Took me 3 hours.
0: I cleaned off my deck to make it nice for visitors. So that's the extent of what I've done.
1: Look at that. We're very productive people.
0: You know, we got to make those few weekends that we have last.
1: Yep.
0: It's going to be over before we know it. Enjoy it as much as we can.

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1: You are the Queen of Dragons. 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

0: 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And it's Mornings with Kim and Lexi. For your weather, it is going to be a rain off and on throughout the day with mostly clouds in the forecast as well. Risk of a thunderstorm this morning, and temperatures getting to a high of 25, but feeling like 33. Currently, we're 22 or 71.
1: Kim, we haven't been together in 2 full weeks.
0: I know, it's weird. It's so weird.
1: You were alone, then I was alone.
0: Yes. Yeah. And so much has happened.
1: Yes.
0: Because, like, you went on your vacation. I went on my vacation. I want to know all about your vacation. Mine's, it was pretty self-explanatory. Like, I went to Canada's Wonderland and tried to stay cool because I decided to go on vacation during a heat wave.
1: So. And I had the opposite. I went to go to the beach and it was cloudy the whole time.
0: Yeah.
1: And I found out that there is no sunset when it's cloudy. I was like, my friend and I were walking down to the beach and we're like, you know what? I don't know what a sunset looks like when it's cloudy. We're so excited to watch the sunset on the beach. We're walking down, we're talking about it. Like, I was like, yeah, if I had to paint it, I don't even know what I would do. Like, what does a sunset look like in the cloudy days? Man, a man on the street goes, there's no sunset tonight. And my friend goes, we know. We did not know. But he's like, no sunset tonight. And she goes, we know. I go, did we know that? She goes, no.
0: No. Oh my gosh. Hey, I never really thought of that. So.
1: But how ominous is that? Somebody saying to you, the first words out of their mouth, no sunset tonight. It sounds like the sun will not rise. Like, do you know what I mean? Like,
0: yeah.
1: We're like, is that a threat?
0: like a mild threat or just like very, I don't know, disappointing, depressing almost, right?
1: So that's our newest bit. We'll be like, no sunset tonight.
0: It's become a thing now.
1: Yep.
0: Oh man. Well, you'll have to tell me all about like all the different things that you did, because you were in Toronto, but you were also in Grand Bend where there were no sunsets.
1: No sunset tonight.
0: And we'll weave in and out of all of it, because I was, I guess, sort of in Toronto as well.
1: Mm-hmm.
0: Just Canada's Wonderland, but yes. It was a good time. Here's the weekend's 93.9 Virgin Radio.

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0: Windsor's number one hit music station, 93.9 Virgin Radio, and Mornings with Kim and Lexi. Clouds and rain off and on throughout the day today, with temperatures getting to about 25, feeling more like 33, and currently we are at 22 or 71.
1: Kim, we were both just on vacation, and while I was on vacation, I stayed in two different Airbnbs.
0: Yeah.
1: And overall, good. Great time. I love an Airbnb. Feels like I have my own place, you know,
0: yeah,
1: wherever I am. However, I believe we may have been the first guests in this specific Airbnb. Like, they may have
0: like
1: other
0: ever?
1: Ones. Yes.
0: Oh.
1: Because, like, the people in the building were like, oh. Like, and one of them was like, my ex-girlfriend used to live there. And, like, very recently. And, like, things were being constructed on as we were, like, arriving in the hallway, sort of. So, it seems like we were the first guests ever in this specific space.
0: Okay.
1: So, things may have just been finished. It was very kind of blank. You know, very minimal stuff in there.
0: Mm-hmm.
1: But, and also, it was very cheap for what it was, because our windows looked right onto the Pride Parade. Like, we were on
0: top.
1: Yonge Street.
0: Oh.
1: On the street of the parade.
0: Yeah.
1: We could look out our window of our room. We didn't have to leave our room to see the parade if we didn't want to. And then we were invited to, like, a roof party with the people in the building, so we could get out on the roof and watch, too.
0: That's cool.
1: So it was pretty cool stuff. And we had, friends who were happened to be in Toronto because they were going to fly out to Ireland that night. So we're like, come by, put your stuff down, go to the bathroom, like, watch the parade with us, and then we have to go and whatever.
0: Yeah.
1: So it got too hot outside, so we're sitting in our room because our window, they looked over the parade, and we're looking, there's like these window sills that we could sit in and stuff.
0: Mm-hmm.
1: like that we could sit in.
0: Okay. Yeah.
1: And watch the parade. And my friend kneels to look, and her knee goes right on through. It's like an inside windowsill. That shouldn't happen. And that's not on us.
0: No.
1: It's because it was made of drywall.
0: Oh, my.
1: And so we're freaking out. We, like, panic clean the whole place. Not that it was, like, a mess. Like, it was not that it was, like, dirty or anything, but we, like...
0: You felt like you needed to do something.
1: Yes. So we panic clean the whole place. We send them a message, and we're like, this is not our fault. Like, this is a ledge that is meant to be leaned. Like,
0: yeah,
1: if we were trying to open the windows, we would very much be doing this.
0: Exactly. But so Lexi showed me the picture, and I would think that with the how wide the ledge is, you would need to put some pressure on that ledge to be able to open the window.
1: Mm-hmm.
0: Like, it's so far away from where your feet would be standing on the ground that you would have to lean pretty
1: to get
0: far
1: leverage.
0: To.
1: Yeah.
0: Yeah. Yeah.
1: So we send them a picture and we're like, don't know how this happened. Wanted to let you know. Feel free to, like, come by if you need to check it out or whatever. And we were so worried. We, like, kicked the people out that weren't staying with us. Like, we were like, you have to go. Like, we don't want to get
0: yeah,
1: in trouble.
0: Yeah, yeah, yeah.
1: Because especially since we were like, we think we're their first guests, they could go very serious about this, you know?
0: Yeah.
1: And they were like, oh my gosh, no worries at all. Don't let it ruin your time. Do you mind taking pictures of the parade out the windows for our Airbnb posting? And we're like, sure. Like, they did not care. They gave us 5-star rating.
0: Oh, wow.
1: They were like, no worries, you're good. I think they knew that they, like, made them wrong. Like, that they had, like, put drywall there instead of...
0: That's crazy. Yeah, because, like, I would totally be thinking, oh, my God, they're going to charge me some
1: yep.
0: crazy amount. They're going to, like you said, kick us out. I was waiting for you to say that they send some nasty message,
1: like,
0: or somebody
1: so
0: shows
1: nervous.
0: Up.
1: Like, you have to prep for the worst, right? For the worst mm-hmm. response. So we clean everything up. We got all packed up. Just in case. And they're like, oh my gosh, do not think about it twice. Can you take a picture of the room with the parade going on for us? Sure. Yeah.
0: Amazing.
1: So it was a happy ending to it, but it was a panic for a minute there.
0: I was panicked hearing the story. I'm like, oh my God, something horrible is going to happen.
1: Mm-hmm.
0: But that's great. See, like, that's so nice to hear, because you do hear so many Airbnb stories.
1: Mm-hmm.
0: You know, it can go either way. Some of them are nightmares. Some of them are, you know, pleasant.
1: Like, they left us a 5-star rating and they said, nobody's ever left a unit so clean.
0: I love that.
1: Right?
0: I love that. I mean, if anybody's got some really crazy Airbnb stories, I'd love to hear them. Good and bad.
1: Because mm-hmm.
0: it could go either way. So
1: luckily, this one went good.
0: Yeah. Text us at 999-999. You can also call at 519-792-6040 or that TalkBack feature on our iHeartRadio app. Here's calling 93.9 Virgin Radio. I stepped

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1: Well, to mark her 45th birthday, Beyonce is going to release a 20th anniversary edition of B-Day on September 4th, which is her birthday. And so she released this weekend Mountain Dew, Donk, which is a new song that's going to be on the reissue of the album.

0: This is going to be on the reissue of her album. Very excited.
1: It's stuff. That one I want to say it's I could see that one getting stuck in my head.
0: Mm-hmm. Mm-hmm. And of course, I have to talk about Taylor Swift and Travis Kelce getting married.
1: Yeah,
0: Because it was entirely speculation and could have actually not been true up until it happened. Because like, you know, no real confirmation.
1: Yeah,
0: I mean, very significant evidence, but
1: yeah.
0: So Taylor Swift and Travis Kelce got married on July 3rd, this past Friday, at Madison Square Garden. And the news was confirmed that evening by her publicist. And once they said, "I do," the screens outside of Madison Square Garden lit up saying, "Just," and then it said, "Just TNT," like the word just, and then "and T," married. And that needed a lot of workshopping. I don't know how they got to that as the final one. I thought it was an AT&T ad, and so did many other people.
1: Oh, my.
0: I was like, what is just TNT? Like, what? Do better on that one.
1: Yeah. When I saw that, I was like, eh.
0: No.
1: Yeah.
0: It did not occur to me. I literally was like, how does this have anything to do with them? And then I was like, oh, Taylor and Travis.
1: I did.
0: It took me so long.
1: I mean, I got it, but I was just like, I didn't like it. I was just like, that's supposed to be clever, but yeah. I don't think it is.
0: It's like an AT&T ad.
1: Yeah, kind of. Mm-hmm.
0: With the color of T-Mobile as the background, though, because it was pink.
1: Yes.
0: Stevie Nicks and Paul McCartney both performed at the reception. It says that they said that Paul McCartney sang "I Want to Hold Your Hand."
1: Mm-hmm.
0: Adam Sandler officiated, and apparently he did it in the style of The Wedding Singer by performing his own little song.
1: Of course. Yeah.
0: There are no photos of the wedding outfits yet, but we do know that they both wore white Dior. And a spokesperson for Taylor Swift said that they were created by Christian Dior. Mm-hmm. It is Christian, right? Not Christian. Or is it Christian?
1: Christian.
0: Am
1: Dior?
0: I just making it fancier than it has to be?
1: You can. I think you can do it however you want. I would say Christian Dior, but yeah. It's funny. My boyfriend kept saying, he's like, I can't believe you haven't seen her dress yet. It's all over the place. I said, No, those are AI photos. He's like, are you sure? And I'm like, not really, but
0: has not been posted yet.
1: But like some of these photos, they said were posted before she got married.
0: Right.
1: So like that's impossible, right? But I don't know. It's crazy.
0: It is. Their siblings, Jason Kelce and Austin Swift, were the best man and the man of honor.
1: Mm-hmm.
0: She walked down the aisle to a string arrangement of her own song. And the AMC Theater's CEO, Adam Aaron, was there. And he's now since deleted this post. But it was a very long post describing everything. He said, immediately upon entry, everything, floors, walls, ceilings, were draped in peach and white. Large blown-up pictures of Taylor and Travis at each age, year by year, from 1 year old to late teenagerhood, were on display. And he also said that the venue had been transformed into an outdoor garden at a lush countryside retreat.
1: Okay. And then deleted it.
0: Yeah. It was like this really, really long,
1: detailed
0: account, and it's since been deleted.
1: Oh, boy.
0: The only thing missing, and I agree with these people, is that, I don't know if you've seen this person, and her name is Michaela Stevens. Her and her husband, for Halloween in 2020, dressed up as Taylor Swift and Travis Kelce. And they said, I don't know any world in which Taylor Swift and Travis Kelce would be in the same room together, but apparently in this one, they're married. # happy Halloween.
1: I love it.
0: She should have been invited.
1: Yeah, when I saw that photo like resurface, I was just like, oh my gosh. Yes, were they invited? But I was like, no, they weren't.
0: But they should have been.
1: I feel like they should have been
0: as well. That's the biggest miss they made at the wedding.
1: Agreed.
0: And that's what's up so far on 93.9 Virgin Radio. Here's Somber.

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1: 93.9 Virgin Radio at its mornings with Kim and Lexi. Weather has just been such a mixed bag the past, 2 weeks, I would say. Like, going anywhere from, like, you know, crazy heat wave to, like, crazy storms. For today, we're going to see clouds and rain in the forecast. Temperatures getting to about 25, which isn't too bad. It will feel like 33, so that humidity will definitely be in the air. And currently looking at 21 or 70.
2: Kim, you went to a concert this weekend.
1: I did. I went to go see Weird Al. My kids are a big fan. And I remember as a kid being a huge fan of Weird Al, like, knowing all. You know what? I actually knew more of the songs than I had initially thought. So, like, as he was performing, like, oh, wait, no, I know the words to that. I remember that song. Holy. And my kids were really into it. I was surprised at how animated he was on stage. I mean, he's an animated guy, but being as he's been in the business and doing it for so long, I thought it was going to be maybe a more watered down version of what I would have come to expect from him. But no, he came out in the fat suit for his fat song. I was like, oh my gosh, I hope he does this. And he did. Like, it full on. It was great. I love that. Was like, I think, my favorite part. That and it was like Amish Paradise was also well done. And it was kind of like, that was, I guess, that was the closer.
2: Classic.
1: Before he came out to do the encore. Yeah. It was pretty cool.
2: I love that.
1: Yeah. No, it was there was a lot more to it than I thought. And at one point, I didn't know what was going on. Something happened, like they were having technical difficulties. His mic wasn't working, and then all of a sudden, I don't think anybody's stuff was working.
2: Oh gosh.
1: Yeah, so there was just like a whole lot of nothing for, I don't know, it's sometimes it seems like it drags on then longer than it does. Like, to me, I was like, that was like 20 minutes, but I don't know. But they went through it gracefully and then got back into the show. And it was like, by the time I think we were all done, everyone had forgotten about that. But yeah, it was good.
2: I'm glad it was good.
1: Yes.
2: It sounds like it would have been a fun show to be at.
1: No, it was. It was definitely. I think if, like, we ever go back, like, or if he ever comes back, I would definitely go see him again. Seeing the smiles on my kids' faces and them singing the songs, I was like, I didn't realize they knew all the words to this. That was pretty cool.
2: I love that.
1: Yeah. 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
1: Well, quite the storm blew through Windsor, Essex on Friday, which caused some serious damage. Lexi, I was outside when this kind of blew through. We knew something was coming. Mm-hmm. My kids both had baseball games right at 6 o'clock. I was set up at one ball diamond and walking back and forth and looking to the sky, literally seeing it was like watching a wall of storm coming at us, and it hit like crazy. So a lot of people received on their phones that yellow thunderstorm warning that was issued by Environment Canada. That came a little after six, and then of course was upgraded to an orange thunderstorm warning shortly after seven. So it hit with crazy winds, and being at a ballpark with all that dirt kicking up, everybody just cleared super fast. You didn't really have time to do much of anything because like everybody was getting dirt in their hair, everywhere, their face, trying to get out of there. So that wind was powerful. Mm-hmm. And you could see it if you were, you know, out and about during that storm. I saw massive tree branches, whole trees look like they were ripped in half. And even me just like walking to my car, I literally felt the wind pushing me. I almost got knocked down. Never had that happen. So that was kind of crazy. But the storm had knocked out power to like thousands at its peak. And that wind, of course, being super destructive. They say wind gusts between 110 to 129 kilometers an hour.
2: Whoa.
1: Which is crazy. And then, of course, the heavy rain came. And in some places, people did get hail as well. I did not see any hail, but people did report this. And, of course, seeing all over socials, the storm did cause some pretty major damage to the Essex Fun Fest. You know, fences, vendor displays, all the tents that would have been set up just completely destroyed. What was really great was seeing the community come together to help with the cleanup and help people, you know, try to, I guess, restore as much as they could. And then, of course, they had to cancel the remainder of Friday's festivities and pick back up the following day. But lots of damage reported all across Windsor, Essex. And, you know, hopefully damage only. Nobody got hurt in the process during that storm. Windsor Fire and Rescue Services have recently announced that they're looking for their next group of firefighters. So the 2026-27 applications for the recruitment campaign actually opens today. And they'll be accepting those online applications until September 21st. Now, the requirements for the job include that candidates must be 18 years of age or older, legally entitled to work in Canada, have a high school diploma, a valid Class D driver's license with a Z endorsement, and current first aid and basic life support certification. Now, this annual recruitment is all driven by retirements happening within the departments. And that's your FYI on 93.9 Virgin Radio.

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0: Windsor's number one hit music station, 93.9 Virgin Radio is somber. And it's mornings with Kim and Lexi. We're expected a high of 25, feeling like 33 with that gross humidity. Rain and cloud throughout, and currently we're at 21 or 70.
1: Kim, Harry Styles has completed his record-breaking 12-show Wembley Stadium residency.
0: Ooh.
1: He had 12 shows at Wembley Stadium, and it's the longest residency by a musician at the stadium in a single run in history. And he had somebody he wanted to thank at this show.
2: Mm-hmm. I wouldn't be on this stage if it wasn't for four friends of mine who were massive part of this journey. I want to thank Niall, Louis, Zayn, and Richard. These nights and everything that I learned in this time, the friendship, everything, none of this would be possible. I wouldn't be here without you. Thank you so much.
0: I love that.
1: Right? And I guess he was playing some One Direction videos during like the pre-show stuff. Very sweet. I had a couple friends go to some of the shows. There was a weird t-shirt thing though. And the idea, I think, is interesting and fun. But the execution could have been better. It was these t-shirts.
0: Like tour, like that
1: tour shirts, yeah. That were for the Wembley residency. And so it had like all the dates on the back. And then there was a place where they were stamping what date you were at.
0: Oh, okay.
1: Isn't that going to wash off?
0: Well, that was my first thought. Unless like it's a maybe a particular type of ink that somehow isn't going to. But yeah. Then it basically means like, well, now I can't
1: wear it. And wear it's also, it wasn't like the best design. Like, okay. I think it could have been cuter and there could have been a way to like, I don't know, offer something. It just could have been, I like the idea of like, oh, you get to circle the ones you were at.
0: Yeah. Like, this is my thing too. Even if they were to tell me, oh no, the ink doesn't wash off, I wouldn't believe
1: it. I'd be scared.
0: No, I wouldn't believe it. Just cause like that's how little trust I have.
1: Right?
0: Yeah. Oh, but you know what? I think he's probably going to break some more because how many shows is he doing at Madison Square Garden?
1: So many.

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0: 93.9 Virgin Radio with French Montana, and it's Mornings with Kim and Lexi. High of 25, feeling like 33 for today with rain and clouds, and currently we're at 21 or 70.
1: Kim, my wife is confirmed asleep right now, but I just want to say, because sometimes she'll wake up and turn it on and like fall asleep back again listening.
0: Yeah.
1: So if you're doing that, turn it off right now. Turn it off, Rashi. Turn it off. Okay. I'm spoiling birthday surprises, because I thought it would be really, really funny to go on Cameo,
0: mm-hmm.
1: which is like the app where celebrities can send out, like you pay a celebrity to shout you out basically and like send like a message to somebody.
0: Yeah.
1: So there was people on there for free. So all you had to pay was a service fee of $1.
0: Mm-hmm.
1: Or there's people there for $1. So it's like $2, whatever. I thought it'd be funny to pay a bunch of strangers to wish Rashi a happy birthday and share a fake memory of mm-hmm. the two of them. So there was somebody who was like, Rashi, I'll never forget when we went skiing and I split my pants. It was so funny, dude. And like that really, I feel like we got closer in that moment. And like,
0: oh my gosh.
1: Just random strangers. So I'm going to present them with a video and be like, I got this. I asked all these like really important people in your life to send videos. Yeah,
0: that is hilarious.
1: I just thought it would be really, really funny. I have like four so far. I'm still waiting on some
0: you
1: people.
0: You have four.
1: Today. Yeah,
0: that's
1: I'm
0: like
1: still waiting on people
0: four people with
1: them.
0: Stories.
1: If any of you listeners want to send me a video wishing Rashi a happy birthday with a fake memory, I'll take it.
0: Yeah, I mean, well, yeah, Lexi's now on Cameo.
1: Oh, yes, yes. I made a Cameo because I was like, yeah. I want to do that for others at what they have done for me.
0: Yeah, this is hilarious. I love this.
1: Cameo costs $1. And so far, somebody's asked me for advice, and somebody else was just like, oh, this was cheap. How are you? I was like, oh, you know, good. They're
0: oh
1: like,
0: my
1: tell
0: gosh.
1: Me about yourself. I'm like, okay. I made $6.
0: That is amazing. That's yeah. You're $6 richer than you were before.
1: Right?
0: Oh, my gosh. I love this.
1: So if you want to send me a video wishing Rashi a happy birthday with a fake memory,
0: yeah.
1: Or if you want anything from me, I'm on Cameo for $1.
0: There we go. I love that. I love that. And I fall down Cameo like rabbit holes whenever people bring up Cameo. I'm like, no, don't do it. And then I'm on there for like an hour just yeah. looking through, clicking at people, be like, oh, my God, that's actually a really good price for a Cameo from that person. And then other people, I'm like, too expensive.
1: Oh, yes.
0: But Lexi,
1: ridiculous.
0: You are a steal.
1: Oh, yeah. $1.
0: $1 for a Lexi Cameo. Get at it.

0: In the know.
1: 93.9 Virgin Radio, and it is mornings with Kim and Lexi. We're expected to see a high 25, a feeling like 33 with rain and clouds for today.
2: There were some random people invited to Taylor Swift's wedding. Now, listen, I know that I don't know her, and I know that I don't know who she spends her time with, but I feel like I can guarantee that she does not hang out with some of these people.
1: Yeah. No, you know the big one that I was looking for? Because I was just like, who got totally snubbed?
2: Yeah.
1: I wanted to know if Ryan Reynolds and Blake Lively were going to be there, because she was so tight with Blake.
2: Yeah.
1: Until they weren't. So I was like, It was that enough to just say, no, you can't come to my wedding? Because that's a big deal.
2: Mm-hmm.
1: Like, if you're friends, even if you have a little something in between the two of you, you would still invite them to your wedding.
2: Unless
1: if you
2: you're done.
1: Yeah. Like, the only way I'm not inviting somebody to my wedding is, like, we're done and there is no mending.
2: Mm-hmm.
1: And apparently they weren't there.
2: They were in, upstate New York around the times. People were like, interesting. Like, they were spotted out, but not at the wedding.
1: Yeah.
2: One of the weird ones to me was Barbara Cochran from Shark Tank.
1: Was there.
2: Yeah.
1: That is weird.
2: I'm like, okay,
1: what's
2: sure.
1: the connection there?
2: Would love to know that.
1: Yeah.
2: Jason Sudeikis, like, I guess.
1: Yeah, I saw that. And I was like, okay.
2: Hugh Grant? Like, I'm like, okay.
1: What? Yeah. Mm-hmm.
2: And then Marcelo Hernandez and Heidi Gardner from SNL.
1: Okay.
2: I'm like, why only the two of them?
1: I mean, like, with both of them, you know, well, I want to say more Taylor being in the industry for as long as she has been. Perhaps, like, there's been enough connections made with some of these people and maybe relationships they've kept over the years. I guess sometimes you hear stories from celebrities and it would be like somebody they haven't worked with in like 20 years,
2: mm-hmm.
1: but they still get gifts from them. Like, you know, you hear people talk about Tom Cruise, I think, sends people like fruitcake or something weird every year for Christmas.
2: Mm-hmm.
1: And there are people who haven't worked with him in like 20 years who still get this. So it's like some of these people, I think, still keep those connections. And maybe I could see Taylor being like that. That's the only thing I can think of. And the fact that both of them come from very different backgrounds, like hers is she's very much part of the music industry and entertainment industry, whereas he's sports athlete. Right.
2: Mm-hmm.
1: So you're going to get probably all sorts of people from both walks of life.
2: Right.
1: But yeah.
2: Eric Stonestreet, who played Cam on Modern Family, was there. Also feels very random.
1: Yeah. Wow.
2: I'm just like, okay.
1: Yeah. Yeah. No, I want to know the snub list. Obviously the Blake and Ryan thing, but I'm like, I want to know who else wasn't there,
2: mm-hmm.
1: you know, like the ones that didn't. I heard that Harry Styles got an invite.
2: He was busy though.
1: Yeah. Obviously he couldn't make it. And I think everyone pretty much knew that he wasn't going to be there. But everyone said he got the invite because of Zoe.
2: Yes, because Zoe was there.
1: Yes.
2: So yeah. Did he get an invite or did he get a plus one? Because that's different.
1: I think it's a plus one. Mm. But people are like viewing it that was an invite.
2: Interesting.
1: I don't know. Right? Yeah. Mm-hmm. If anyone knows of any other major snubs that we're missing out on, please fill us in because the list, I think, would be long. Mm-hmm. Your spin, 93.9 Virgin Radio.

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0: 93.9 Virgin Radio, and it's Mornings with Kim and Lexi. Rainy throughout the morning, with clouds in the forecast, a high of 25, feeling like 33. And currently we are sitting at 21 or 70.
1: I've said this before. I don't know if I'm allowed to. Uh-oh. Don't love that song. She's in Texas. I feel like I'm being pranked every time I hear that it's like on the charts.
0: Uh-huh.
1: To me, it sounds like this is put here by, like, I don't know. I feel like I'm being pranked.
0: It's a no for Lexi. You know, I've never been like a huge country fan. I realized that when I like lived in a small town for like 2 years that was like heavily into country music. I was like, well, if I'm going to ever embrace this, now would be the time. And it's still no.
1: I used to say I don't like country, but I realized I don't think that's true. I love twang. Like when people have twang with their mm-hmm. voice, like singing like country-esque women.
0: Yeah.
1: I don't like a man going, here's my truck and here's my tractor. My toes are in the sand and I'm getting, I don't know.
0: Yeah. No,
1: like, that's not for me. And this has that same vibe. Like there's country that doesn't have heart in it to me.
0: Yeah.
1: And that is one. It is manufactured.
0: It needs to have heart.
1: Yeah.
0: I think I like it as long as there's like a fusion in there. Like a fusion of something,
1: fusion.
0: Like some type of like infused with something, like, you know, another type of genre of music. I think that's what it is for me.
1: But we want you to tell us what you think, not just about Choosing Texas, but about all the songs we play. We want to know what you like, what you don't like, what we should be repeating, what we shouldn't be playing. And you can do that through Virgin Radio's Pick the Hits survey.
0: Yeah. So by taking the survey, you actually help us shape our playlist. And what's in it for you? You could win $1,000 just for sharing your opinions, and you get to shape the playlist. So like, it's
1: double
0: a win-win. Yes.
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1: Well, a flood watch is currently in effect due to heavy rain. Now, IRCA says that as of 9:30 last night, the region recorded more than 33 millimeters of rain. And Environment Canada says another 10 to 15 is possible for today. So the flood watch that we are currently in is in effect until 10 this morning. Yes, speaking of storms and all that jazz, a yellow thunderstorm warning was issued over the weekend that caused some significant damage. Just after 6 p.m. on Friday, that warning was then upgraded to an orange warning. This storm blew right through Windsor, Essex. The storm knocked out power to like thousands at its peak, as the Weather Service warned of destructive wind gusts between 110 to 129 kilometers an hour with some heavy rain and even some hail in parts. I did not get the hail, but definitely felt those wind gusts. So this storm obviously caused that damage that we all heard about on socials at the Essex Fun Fest, which then, of course, caused organizers to cancel the remainder of Friday's festivities. So definitely some crazy weather that we've been seeing lately. Windsor Fire and Rescue Services is looking for their next group of firefighters. So it is the 2026-27 applications for the recruitment campaign that they now have open today, and they'll be accepting those until September 21st. Now, the requirements for the job is going to include that candidates have to be 18, legally intended to work in Canada, have a high school diploma, and a valid Class D driver's license with a Z endorsement and current first aid and basic life support certification. The annual recruitment, all driven by retirements that are happening within the department. And that's your FYI.

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0: 93.9 Virgin Radio, and hey, it's Mornings with Kim and Lexi. For your weather today, it is going to be rainy and cloudy. Hopefully everyone's staying as dry as possible. If you're just waking up, make sure you do go downstairs, check out your basement to make sure everything is as it should be. We should see rain pausing at some point later on. In the afternoon, temperatures getting to about 25, feeling like 33, and currently we're at 21 or 69. Something old, something new,
1: something borrowed, something new. Are something old? Today, Pokemon Go turns 10, which feels crazy to me. It does not feel that old.
0: Yep.
1: On this day, July 6th in 2016, Pokemon Go began its surprise rollout, starting in Australia. So it's an AR or augmented reality game for your phone. It uses GPS to locate, capture, train, and battle different Pokemon, if you don't know what Pokemon Go is. So as you walk around in the real world, like actually outside, you follow a map that's like an animated version of Google Maps. With real places and street names and things like that. And there's like Pokemon style stuff, but there's different like Pokestops. So you can like go to real places. It'll say like, go to the corner store or like go to this place and you can collect things there. So it like got people going outside, which was kind of cool.
0: I remember when it first came out, it was crazy. And people, because it was so huge, places were having like Pokemon Go events. They had it. They had one at the Detroit Zoo.
1: And there are still community events that happen to this day, 10 years later. It became one of the most popular and profitable mobile apps of 2016. So even though it was a free app, there's obviously like always, all free apps have things you can buy. And it had over 500 million downloads worldwide just that year.
0: Wow.
1: 10 years later, the game now features Pokemon and content from all 9 generations of Pokemon and has helped spark a new age of Pokemon for a whole new generation of players.
0: Yeah, my kids love it. I mean, we haven't used it in a bit, but like every so often, if we knew we were going to be doing some major walking and especially in a new area, let's see what we can find.
1: My sister-in-law is still an avid user.
0: Nice. For something new, researchers in the Netherlands have developed a smartphone app that can predict asthma. Now, it works by detecting subtle changes in a person's voice. And then it can predict asthma or COPD flare-ups before symptoms become severe. This could be life-saving. Scientists hope that the technology could eventually help people seek treatment earlier and avoid more serious complications.
1: Interesting. So, like, they can detect it, like, when it's, like, an attack's about to happen.
0: Yeah.
1: Cool. For something borrowed or viral... Joey Chestnut. I'm going to play some audio here.
2: Nathan's famous 4th of July hot dog eating contest presented by Polymark. And this is the 18-time champion of the world with 66 Nathan's famous hot dogs and buns in 10 minutes. Joey Chestnut!
1: Joey Chestnut. You heard that correctly. That is 66 hot dogs and buns in 10 minutes in 90-degree heat at Coney Island. He won the mustard yellow belt and $10,000. Second place was Patrick, and he got 51 hot dogs. So he's pretty far behind, to be honest.
0: Yeah, but still good.
1: Still so freaking many.
0: Yes.
1: For the women's division, it was Mickey Sudo, and she ate 38.75 hot dogs. In case you're wondering what the record is, Joey's record, he said it in 2021, and it was 76.
0: Oh.
1: It's the and buns that's really getting me.
0: Yeah. I don't, like, where? Where is that going?
1: Yeah.
0: How? I'd love to know the science behind it. And for something blue or sappy, a cat at a San Francisco senior dog rescue is actually helping dogs find homes by testing whether or not they get along with cats. So he's known as Little Dude, but his official position at the shelter is Director of Feline Relations. Now, his job is to play with dogs to see if they stay calm around him, which is one of the main concerns for potential adopters. Little Dude helps match dogs with families that have cats, improving their chances of adoption. And this isn't the first time they've had a cat perform this kind of job. Little Dude actually is taking over for a cat named Mustache, who was the original cat tester.
1: That's so sweet.
0: Yeah. And that is your old, new, borrowed, and blue.

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0: Windsor's number one hit music station, 93.9 Virgin Radio, with Jamie Fine. And it's mornings with Kim and Lexi. We're expected to see lots of rain in the forecast. There is a flood warning or flood watch in effect from IRCA. Temperatures getting to a high of 25, feeling like 33. And currently we are at 21 or 69.
1: Kim, I stayed at two different Airbnbs.
0: Yeah, while for I was your vacay.
1: And I have another one coming up, too. I love an Airbnb, especially if you're trying to save money by, like, cooking for yourself and sort of eating out all the time. And it really did help us save a lot of money on food. But there have been some horror stories, I'm sure, from people, and maybe some, like, really awesome positive experience stories. We want to hear them all, because I had an experience that could have been a horror story, but ended up okay. Because honestly, the beginning of that stay was a little weird as well. They were there to greet us, but not to help us in any capacity.
0: Yeah.
1: Like, we're on our way, and they're not giving us the information until, like, 2 hours before we get there, which feels, like, a little late.
0: Yeah.
1: And also, on the thing, it says, like, parking there is one spot for parking. If it's available, you can use it, kind of thing.
0: If it's available.
1: Exactly. And so I was like, I messaged and I was like, so what does that mean? They're like, oh, like, parking's not included. I said, so then what does that mean? I thought it was kind of like street parking. Like, it's, oh, like, maybe it's the buildings. And if you get there first, right? Mm-hmm. I'm like, so what does this mean? And they were like, oh, yeah, I guess you can use the spot. I was like, what? It was like a really confusing thing. We get there.
0: That is, yeah.
1: They're like, you have to park really close to the wall, though, so another car can get out. And I was like, okay, well, we're just going to unload our stuff and park somewhere else then. Like, I'm not dealing with all of this. This is too much. We'll park somewhere else. I'm like, so we're just going to park right here and unload, and then we'll move the car, okay? And they're like, okay. Like, they're not helping us with, like, they didn't show us how to get in. They didn't do anything. They're just standing there watching us. And we're like, yeah. Okay. And while we're unloading the car, I've taken, like, half of the stuff out. I just took my big old suitcase out, and they're like, we actually want to leave, so can you move your car so we can move our car? Why did you let me park and start unloading if you wanted to leave?
0: Yeah.
1: Like, so then I had to reload some of my stuff, because I'm not going to leave my stuff in the middle of the street. And, like, it was just, like, a whole thing. I'm like, why were you even here? You didn't help us with anything.
0: Yeah.
1: You just stood here to watch us.
0: Yeah.
1: But then they were very kind about a situation that happened. So it's like, you know, it's like sometimes it's weird, sometimes it's fun, but we want to hear your Airbnb stories.
0: Yeah, because, like, it can be anywhere from, like, something that's funny, memorable. It could be an absolute disaster. It could be a really, really good situation, too. I've known people that, like, they've booked Airbnbs, and they're just like, oh, my God, I was not expecting this place to be as nice as it was. Even though, I mean, we get the photos, but sometimes you're just blown away.
1: Exactly. Like, a picture is not 1,000 words sometimes.
0: No, yes, exactly. So we want your Airbnb stories. And if maybe you don't have one, I feel like everyone knows somebody who has one. Yeah. So we want to hear those Airbnb stories. So share them with us, 519-792-6040. Or you can text us at 999-999. I like me better on 93.9 Virgin Radio.

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2: 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To mark her 45th birthday, Beyonce is going to release a 20th anniversary edition of B-Day on her B-Day, September 4th. This is Mountain Dew, Donk, and it's one of the new songs that's going to be on the reissue of the album. Good stuff.
3: I love it.
2: And of course, I have to talk about the Travis Kelce Taylor Swift wedding. I think that's the first time it's ever been said in that order. I just realized I said Travis before.
3: You did.
2: Oh. Could possibly be the first time that was ever said in that order. But they got married July 3rd, Friday, in a wedding at Madison Square Garden Arena. And the news was confirmed that evening by her publicist. And at the time that they said, I do, the giant screens outside of the arena lit up with the message, just TNT married. So the word just and then an ampersand and the letter T. I thought it was an AT&T ad. So did some other people. I was like, what? I was like, what is this an ad for?
3: It was so weird. I was like, what is this?
2: There had to be a better pun or way to do that.
3: Yeah. No, that was it. I was just like, I get what they were trying to do. It wasn't like it went over my head. I was just like, there would have been a better way of putting that, I think.
2: Not good enough to be used.
3: Right.
2: Stevie Nicks and Paul McCartney apparently both performed, and Paul McCartney played I Want to Hold Your Hand.
3: Aw.
2: Adam Sandler officiated, and I guess he did it wedding singer style, where he performed like a little song as well as part of the ceremony. And although there are no photos of the wedding dress yet, Taylor and Travis wore white Dior, is what we've been told. And it was announced by a spokesperson for them as well.
3: Lovely.
2: Their siblings, Jason Kelce and Austin Swift, were the best man and the man of honor. And she walked down the aisle to a string arrangement of her own song. AMC Theaters CEO Adam Aaron wrote in a now deleted post on Twitter so much information about the day. He said, immediately upon entry, everything, floors, walls, ceilings, were draped in peach and white. Large blown up pictures of Taylor and Travis at each age, year by year, from 1 year old to late teenagerhood were on display. He also said that the venue had been transformed into an outdoor garden at a lush countryside retreat. The only thing missing for me was this person, Michaela Stevens, in 2020, her and her husband dressed up for Halloween as Taylor Swift and Travis Kelce.
3: Yes.
2: And they said, I don't know any world in which Taylor Swift and Travis Kelce would be in the same room together, but apparently in this one, they're married. Happy Halloween. Why weren't they at the wedding?
3: They should have been.
2: They should have been.
3: They missed that opportunity.
2: Yeah. They should have been there.
3: Maybe they were too scared that everything was going to leak, though, with them.
2: Mm-hmm. If they let them in.
3: Yeah.
2: That makes sense.
3: It's possible.
2: And that's what's up so far on 93.9 Virgin Radio.

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0: Teddy Swims on 93.9 Virgin Radio. And hey, what's going on? It's mornings with Kim and Lexi. There is a flood watch in effect, and that is in effect till about 10 this morning. So while you're getting ready for work or whatever you have going on today, just make sure you do the double check of your basement. And we are expected to see showers throughout the day today with the risk of a thunderstorm, and temperatures getting to a high of 25. Humidex making it feel more like 33, and currently it is 21 or 69.
1: We're talking Airbnb, whether it be a horror story, a funny story, a great story. We want to hear about your Airbnb stories, and in it for you is an OLG Lotto Max $100 voucher.
0: Yeah, and I mean, like, with everybody planning like vacations and stuff, Airbnb, I want to say over the past, what, like 20 years has just blown up. It's gotten bigger and bigger. So more stories obviously are going to come about. We have one text in here says, in Denver, I arrived at a house. The host showed me my room. It was an air mattress. No sheets, dirty clothes thrown across the bed, dirty dishes, ashtray, dirty carpeting. Quite a gross place. They said, sorry, I haven't been downstairs recently. I took pics, left within 10 minutes, and filed a complaint. Always make sure there are pictures of the sleeping area.
1: Mm-hmm.
0: Yeah, that's a hard lesson to learn when you arrive.
1: This one says, this person owns an Airbnb, booked my place to take a dump. He booked it last minute to check in. Mm-hmm. 1 hour later, he says, I don't feel comfortable here. I need to leave. I say, why? He ignores me. He complains to Airbnb, and they give him a full refund for a 2-day booking. I call Airbnb and they say, that's a mistake. We should not be giving this guy a refund. He still ended up checking out. And when I finally get to the house, there's a big turd in the toilet and nothing else has been touched. Essentially, he booked my place to take a poop.
0: When you gotta go, you gotta go.
1: He didn't even flush.
0: Right? I feel I'd be so offended. I'd be like, at least flush, dude.
1: Yeah.
0: Oh my gosh. But like, yeah, this is it. Like, and that's the thing. I bet you hosts probably have some crazy stories too.
1: Oh yeah.
0: Because you get some people of all walks of life coming into sometimes your own home, you know, which I could never do. So God bless the ones that can.
1: Uh-huh. I had a weird one where I was staying in Pisa in Italy, and I was trying to find the cheapest I could. I wasn't making a lot of money when I was working in Italy, so I was like, I need a cheap accommodation. So it was one of those ones where I have one room in the big apartment.
0: Mm-hmm.
1: And so to check in, there's a key hidden somewhere under this ramp, right? So that's how you initially get in. Then you have a key in your room. So everybody has their own.
0: Mm-hmm.
1: I get a message from the Airbnb host like, we can't find the key. Do you mind coming to let the next guest in? So what is your job then? I said, no, I'm out. Like, I'm out and doing things. I'm not coming back to let the next guest in.
0: Yeah.
1: You are the host. What are you doing?
0: Wow.
1: And then they were like, my room had like an enclosed outdoor area past it. Like, I wouldn't even call it a balcony. I couldn't stand out there. But it had the thermostat there. So I'm getting a knock on my door at 10:30 at night, like...
0: No.
1: I'm like, what is going on? And it's somebody on the other side of the room. And then I check my phone and it's like, the guests are complaining about the temperature. Can you change the thermostat? Why am I working? Now, why am I employed at this Airbnb?
0: Oh my gosh.
1: It was just like, I was like, now who put me in charge?
0: Right? You were just, I guess, like unanimously voted as the one in charge.
1: Yeah.
0: But we want to know what your stories are when it comes to Airbnb. The good, the bad, the ugly, everything in between. You can text us at 999-999 or use that talkback feature on the iHeartRadio app. What we have up for grabs is that $100 Lotto Max voucher with

0: Virgin Radio, FYI.
1: Well, there is a flood watch that is currently in effect all due to that heavy rain we've been receiving. IRCA says as of 9:30 last night, the region recorded more than 30 millimeters of rain. And Environment Canada says another 10 to 15 is possible for today. A flood watch is in effect until 10 this morning. Now, a yellow thunderstorm warning was also issued over the weekend, causing some significant damage. Just after 6 p.m. on Friday, that warning was then upgraded to an orange warning. And the storm just absolutely blew through Windsor and Essex County, causing some serious damage. The storm knocked out power to thousands at its peak. As the Weather Service warned of destructive wind gusts, we got up to 110 to 129 kilometers an hour. And then we had the heavy rain, and in some areas they did get hail. Now, some crazy damage, obviously, to Essex Fun Fest, as we saw on social media, knocking over fences, vendor displays, tents. Then, of course, causing the organizers to have to cancel the remainder of Friday's festivities. But absolutely crazy weather that we've been getting. And there was even some tornado warnings, too, in certain areas, which was nuts. So crazy stuff. Windsor Fire and Rescue Services are looking for their next group of firefighters. So 2026-2027 applications for the recruitment campaign have started today, and they'll be accepted online until September 21st. Now, the requirements for the job include that candidates must be 18 years of age or older, legally entitled to work in Canada, and have a high school diploma, as well as a valid Class D driver's license with a Z endorsement and current first aid and basic life support certification. The annual recruitment is all due to retirements that have been happening within the department. And that's your FYI on 93.9 Virgin Radio.

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0: 93.9 Virgin Radio with Bruno Mars, and it's Mornings with Kim and Lexi. That flood watch in effect, so check your basements. We'll see some rain throughout the day with the risk of a thunderstorm. Clouds, a high of 25, feeling like 33, and currently we're still at 21 or 69.
1: We've been talking Airbnb stories this morning, and we've got a talk back here.
2: I'll share a positive Airbnb story. So we booked a trip to go out to Vancouver, and I knew my boyfriend at the time was going to propose on that trip. So I booked a more expensive Airbnb for the day that I knew we were going to get engaged. There's a reason why I knew what day it was going to happen. But anyways, we got there and the view of this place was unreal. We had our own beach, which I didn't realize. There was fresh squeezed orange juice in the...
1: Oh, I think it's continued over here.
0: Okay.
1: I'm assuming that was supposed to be squeezed orange juice fresh in the fridge and...
2: homemade muffins by the owners. Like, just the details that you wouldn't see in a normal Airbnb. We had our own chairs there so we could take them down to the beach. Like, it was unreal. And it was a private beach. Like, only we had access to it. So it was... I mean, I wanted to move home and get a better job to be able to afford this because it was such a luxury. But... just unreal. Like, I've mostly had very positive, but this was just the best ever.
1: There's something so nice when they like
0: go out of the way, like above and beyond.
1: Yeah.
0: We did Airbnb on my trip to Salem. It was kind of like our mini moon. And the woman that was our host actually had champagne on ice waiting for us.
1: Oh my gosh.
0: Which was super sweet. Oh, yeah. Like, and it's just like little things like that are you know, they just, they make it.
1: I think that there should be like, if you have a fridge and a kitchen in the Airbnb.
0: Yeah.
1: There better be ketchup in the fridge.
0: Yes.
1: You know what I mean? Like, and salt and pepper and like, because we get there and I'm like, they have pepper and that is it.
0: Yeah, where's
1: at this Airbnb? And I'm like, so we have to buy butter and oil and like, I mean, like oil, like things that don't go bad should be kind of like a staple. Like you should have, in my opinion, oil, salt, pepper, ketchup,
0: like the generic condiments.
1: Yeah,
0: yeah.
1: What we did was we ate a lot of hot dogs, and so we bought like a mini ketchup mustard relish, and we left it in the fridge for the next people.
0: Yeah,
1: we were like, I hope they leave this in here because it's ketchup mustard. They probably threw it out, but like we didn't have any need for it. But we were like, maybe they'll keep it in the fridge and it'll be for the next people because like if you have a cottage with a bonfire in the back, you should have ketchup mustard and relish in your fridge.
0: 100%. Every place that I've stayed at that was like, you know, had a full on kitchen, it was full of stuff like that from obviously people leaving things behind.
1: Mm-hmm.
0: You know, there were times where it's like I bought stuff and I'm like, I didn't even need to buy this. They already had it here.
1: For us, both of them, empty fridge. And we're like, okay.
0: Wow. Yeah. That's like, wah, wah.
1: Exactly.
0: But if you have Airbnb stories to share with us, that OLG gift voucher is up for grabs. So let us know. Here's Billie Eilish.

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1: The end of that song is always so like...
0: I know. Jason Derulo. It's Mornings with Kim and Lexi, and we are in that flood watch, so just keep that in mind for today. Rain throughout with clouds, and we are currently at 21 or 69.
1: Kim, Obsession has broken a 53-year record.
0: What?
1: The highest grossing film ever released on a production budget under $1 million. And this record was previously held by Enter the Dragon. I don't know what that movie is, but they held the record for 53 years and Obsession has broken it.
0: Wow. Enter the Dragon. That's crazy. Like, I'm going to be honest. I wanted to watch that yesterday. I told my boyfriend who he is. It's going to sound crazy. Not a big movie fan, just in general. I don't want to sit down and watch a movie.
1: Mm.
0: There's very few movies that he finds interesting. But I was just like, so I really want to watch Obsession, but I don't want to watch it by myself.
1: Yeah.
0: And I definitely don't want to go to sleep by myself. So I'm like, do you want to watch it? And he just kind of had this like glazed look on his face. He's like, I don't know, how traumatic is it? Because like, he's like, I'm really not in the mood for a traumatic movie. I'm like, neither am I, but part of me really wants to see it because I've heard so many people say great things. I'm terrified of being traumatized by it, though.
1: Mm-hmm.
0: That's the thing. But it's like, we are in the midst of like Summerween.
1: Yeah.
0: Which, I mean, I feel over the past like 5 to 10 years, we've gotten into the habit of celebrating holidays a lot sooner than we ever have before.
1: There's Christmas in July and
0: yep.
1: Summerween, both
0: yep.
1: Take place at the same time, I guess.
0: Yeah, they kind of are. But and the thing I'm starting to see a lot on social media is like people are like doing this like, you know, 4th of July and Canada Day that rolls right into Summerween
1: mm-hmm.
0: and right into, you know, Christmas in July. And I'm like, whoa, why are we stomping on summer?
1: Let's be in summer for a minute.
0: Yeah. Are we mad about the heat? I mean, I'm not happy about it, but I got great AC, knock on wood. So, I mean, I can't complain. But there is a list that came out of like some of the top Summerween movies, which I had a bone to pick because some of them I was just like, what?
1: Just like horror movies that are good to watch in the summer kind of thing?
0: Yeah. So like Jaws came on the list.
1: Right.
0: I'd say like any like shark movie, because I think this was the thing that bothered
1: Sharknado.
0: Me. Sharknado wasn't on the list, but Piranha was. I was like, yeah. Sharknado should have been on the list. You know what else wasn't on the list? Was like Friday the 13th.
1: Well, how about I Know What You Did Last Summer?
0: It wasn't on the list.
1: It says summer in the title.
0: Right. Sorry, I'm getting really heated about it. But I was just like, there were some on the list that I was like, okay, makes sense. Sleepaway Camp.
1: Mm-hmm.
0: But how do you put Sleepaway Camp on that list, but not Friday the 13th?
1: It sure is a summer list. Summer there, summer not.
0: Yeah. I love that. That was great. That was amazing. But like, I will say this, there, like the list is great. Go through it. But if you're going to watch Sleepaway Camp, just make sure there are no children in the room. I used to convince like the Blockbuster person when we would walk to Blockbuster and rent movies, we would always convince them. No, our mom let us. And sometimes we would just get our mom to go on the phone. Mom, can you just tell them that we can rent this and be like, okay. Because we always wanted to watch scary movies. Most of them are rated like A and rated R. We could never rent them.
1: I remember that. I needed to get my mom to like call and give permission.
0: And they were okay with that. So they let us rent Sleepaway Camp.
1: Oh my God.
0: And we were like 12. We're watching this and we're like, we should not be watching this right now. We like, cannot tell the parents about this awful movie. I mean, it was fine, but
1: yeah.
0: Definitely not something a 12-year-old should watch. Here's Alex Warren, 93.9 Virgin Radio.

0: 93.9 Virgin Radio at its mornings with Kim and Lexi. We are expected to have that flood watch for just a little bit longer. Temperature is going to be about a high of 25, and currently we are at 20 or 69.
1: I think that I would like to take it upon myself to make hot to go the new Macarena in terms of, because there's already the HOTTOGO, the letters, right?
0: Yeah.
1: And then that snap and clap and touch your toes. They're telling you what to do.
0: It's
1: I just think it needs like the verses need like a grapevine clap. Like I just, and I will choreograph it. Can we all start doing it at parties?
0: It would almost be like a fusion of like YMCA with the Macarena.
1: Yes. Yes.
0: That'll be the new wedding dance.
1: That's what I'm saying. I'm like, we need more of these. There's not enough,
0: yeah.
1: I think that they're all like old ones, which like they're good, but I'm like, we need to keep making them.
0: We're
1: I love
0: overdue,
1: them.
0: Right? When was the last one? Was it Cupid Shuffle or something?
1: Right?
0: I don't even know.
1: We're overdue.
0: Yes, we are.
1: And I'll take it upon myself to choreograph the verses for everybody if we have to.
0: Be like, who choreographed this this viral dance? You know what? You could make a video and that's how it would start.
1: That's true. I'm going to be like, here's the new YMCA, everybody. Get learning.
0: Yeah. TikTok it. Oh, man. So everybody's like, we've been talking about the weather because like the flood watch for today, the storm that we had on Friday that had the crazy wind. And then before that was like the heat wave that we had. Like July has already dished out like some crazy stuff.
1: Mm-hmm.
0: But you know, with the heat, the heat wave was just kind of, I think, right across the board, not just in Canada, also in the US. And people have been talking about some pretty crazy ways to stay cool. And if you had the money, you're wealthy enough, you can own a private winter is what they're calling it.
1: Oh.
0: Yeah. Snow rooms. With like snowfall, icy walls, freezing temperatures. It's like the opposite of a sauna. So picture a sauna, but it's going to be, instead of hot, it's going to be cold. I guess you can literally just push a button and it starts snowing. I think it's kind of cool, but like obviously would be super expensive. I don't know. Like, I'm a person, I do prefer heat, but the older I get, the more I'm just like, I like, you know, like there is something that is comforting about walking into my freezing, frigid, ice cold air conditioning.
1: I will take cold over hot anytime in terms of like if I have to exist in this body temperature for a long time.
0: Yeah. I honestly thought that this was just something made up, that somebody was like, what, wouldn't it be cool to have snow rooms? Apparently there are billionaires that have snow rooms.
1: Billionaires can have anything, it seems.
0: It, yes.
1: Boo.
0: Boo. Just crank the AC. Maybe it'll start snowing, right?
1: I hope.
0: Here's Charlotte Garden.

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0: 93.9 Virgin Radio with Dracula at its mornings with Kim and Lexi. For today, there is a flood watch in effect. So just keep that in mind when you're out and about, when you leave the house. Make sure you double check that basement.
1: And Pi Day Friday is something we do around here. If you haven't heard of it, it's where we come to your workplace and we bring Antonino's.
0: Yes. So free pizza. And I guess it's kind of like the unofficial announcement of ushering in the weekend. Yeah.
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0: Yeah. By going on there, like, you could potentially score pizza for you and your coworkers. 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
1: That's you get to be the favorite.
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0: Taylor Swift on 93.9 Virgin Radio, and it's Mornings with Kim and Lexi. And this weather, Lexi, I swear, has been absolutely crazy. So much rain that we've gotten the last little bit. Lots of thunderstorms, I want to say, with that mix of the crazy heat and humidity. But it was sad waking up and seeing that so many people are waking up to flooded basements this morning.
1: Yeah, it's one of the worst things that weather causes, I'd say, is a flood in a basement. Because it's just...
0: Did you guys... Now, there was what I want to say... That must have been about maybe 7 years ago, I want to say.
1: Yeah.
0: The big flood that really hit everywhere, but especially, Tecumseh, Riverside.
1: We got that one. Is there wood in here? Typically, we are not a basement that floods.
0: Yes.
1: However, that one did get us.
0: Yeah. That one got, what was crazy with that one is it even got the neighborhood that I grew up in Tecumseh. And these were people who never had water issues ever,
1: mm-mm.
0: Like had lived there since I was a kid. And they were like, yep, our basement got flooded, which was crazy. It's super disheartening though to see people that have had floods in the past couple of years get more water coming into the basement. And then it does become like you end up with like that PTSD for years. I could not fall asleep if it was raining at night.
1: Because you're like, it's flooding.
0: It caused anxiety. And before, I used to love the sound of rain. I'm good. Like last night, I fell asleep to the sound of rain. I loved that.
1: Mm-hmm.
0: So I really do hope that anyone that did get water into their basement, they're able to quickly remedy it, whether it's like having friends and family help you out, mm-hmm. Getting a company in there to help clean everything out. I know how it feels. It's absolutely horrible. But hopefully we'll get a break from this and, people will, nothing of value, whether it be monetary or some sentimental, is destroyed in the process.
1: I hope that everything goes smoothly with the cleanup.
0: Yes, exactly. Here's Somber with Homewrecker. And
1: we're out of here.
0: We are. Yeah, we are out of here.
1: We're leaving. We should say bye, baby.
0: Yes, we are. So we're out of here. And as Lexi said, hopefully everybody gets everything, under control in regards to the flooding. Please, no more rain. We needed the rain, but
1: rain,
0: now
1: rain,
0: it can
1: go away. Come again another day.
0: Yes, now it can stop, please. Here's Somber now.
1: Bye-bye.

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Sing Phony Club on Virgin Radio. I'm Shannon. Hello and happy Monday. Not having social media these days is such a flex. And Chapel Roan understands this to be true. And she said she feels very privileged to the fact that she can delete social media off her phone and still be able to do what she does for her job at the end of the day, which isn't the same for everyone. It's Ella Langley, Choosing Texas on Virgin Radio.

Virgin Radio. So Olivia Rodrigo came out with a new album a couple weeks ago that is already outperforming her first two albums, which is saying a lot because those albums made waves. So we'll see this week if she can stay on top of the album chart for the third week in a row. It's Olivia Rodrigo, Drop Dead on Virgin Radio.

Drake with Passion Fruit on Virgin Radio. Have you heard of the Drake curse? So Drake likes to show what teams, what athletes he supports, also which ones he likes to bet on. And it's believed that any team or athlete that Drake roots for ends up losing. So when Canada took on Morocco at the World Cup, Drake actually bet against Canada winning, maybe to try to reverse the curse for all of us. Sadly, though, it didn't end up working out. It's Dua Lipa, Dance the Night.

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That is Alex Perrette kissing you on Virgin Radio. I'm Shannon. If there are songs that you want us to be playing on Virgin Radio, we want to hear from you because you are the listener. So your job is the most important. 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
1: Virgin Radio. So Harry Styles just wrapped up his record-breaking shows at Wembley Stadium, and he has now received a Guinness World Record for the longest run at Wembley, beating out the 10 shows that Coldplay did there. He beat that with 12 of his own. And Harry Styles is actually set to break another record coming up for the most amount of consecutive shows at MSG in New York City. He plans to do 30 shows in a row. That record is going to be a hard one to beat.

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That is Drake with Janice on Virgin Radio, and we are getting so much closer to Ariana Grande coming to Canada by the end of July. She'll be doing 3 shows on her tour in Montreal, one of which is actually going to be the same day that her new album, Petal, comes out. So that'll be a very special show on July 31st.

Battling your ground, karma's on your scent like a bounty hunter. Karma's gonna track you down, step by step from town to town. Sweet like justice, karma is a queen. Karma takes all my friends to the summit. Karma is the guy on the screen.

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Zara Larsson on Virgin Radio. Did you hear about this woman who rowed her boat alone from California all the way to Hawaii? Her name is Kelsey Fendler, and she has become the first American woman, youngest woman, and fastest woman to make that trip of almost 4,000 kilometers alone from California to Hawaii. It took her just under 44 days. And of course, she had hundreds of people that were on the shores of the beach where she arrived just the other day. So exciting.

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DJ Khaled, Justin Bieber on Virgin Radio. So it's being reported that Justin Bieber might just join in on the halftime show performances for the World Cup final. It's coming up on July 19th. Right now, Shakira, Madonna, and BTS are confirmed to perform, but there's no confirmation just yet on Bieber.

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Shaboozy with Cowgirl on Virgin Radio. Now, this is an unfortunate spill to have to deal with as a truck driver. There is a truck driver who noticed hot sauce seeping out of the back of his transport truck. He was carrying 40,000 pounds of hot sauce in Ohio during a heat wave, and it was actually a fire truck who followed the trail of hot sauce on the highway to catch up with the truck to then begin the full cleanup. Talk about a rough day at work.

That is Tame Impala and Jenny on Virgin Radio. And Jenny just recently did a show where she performed not one, but three unreleased tracks, as well as that one that we heard right there, which has fans very excited for a potential new album, possibly in the works.

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Mixed Cartel, The Way on Virgin Radio. I'm Shannon. Are you like me and you still love to play Wordle once a day on your phone? If you want some extra luck with the game, there is a team of researchers at a university who worked away and they found the best word to start with that will give you the best odds of completing the puzzle in the shortest amount of guesses. And the best starting word is the word TARES, which is T-A-R-E-S. They say because of that word and the vowels that are in it and where it will land, that'll help you out the most when you're playing Wordle. There you go. The more you know.

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Espresso, Sabrina Carpenter on Virgin Radio. I'm Shannon, and the collab that we need is the duet of the bombshell blondes in pop music right now, which is Sabrina Carpenter, who we just heard, and this next singer, Zara Larsson, right? I feel like this just needs to happen at some point.

Sophia Camara, Girls Like You on Virgin Radio. So we've been talking a lot about records being broken on the show today. We talked about Harry Styles breaking records for the amount of shows at Wembley and MSG coming up. Also, the woman who solo traveled from California to Hawaii. She rode there herself, taking 44 days, setting a new record. And now, a little bit closer to home, Summer McIntosh breaks the women's 200-meter butterfly world record this past weekend at the Canadian Swim Trials. She broke that record that she said is the one record she never thought that she would break. She did it in 2 minutes and 1.65 seconds, beating the previous record by just milliseconds. Somber, home record on Virgin Radio.

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Virgin Radio, do you ever hear a song and whenever it comes on, it just transports you back to the movie that that song is in? That's how I feel about this next song by Simple Plan and the movie Cheaper by the Dozen. I'll always connect the two. I

The Weeknd, Dancing in the Flames on Virgin Radio. Olivia Rodrigo has some good advice after going through a breakup. She was with her last boyfriend for over 2 years before they called it quits. And she says a breakup can actually be your opportunity to redirect your life. And it's good to use it as a chance to learn more about yourself. A lot of growing happens when dealing with heartbreak. It's Olivia Rodrigo, Drop Dead on Virgin Radio.

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Styles, American Girls on Virgin Radio. Harry was seen tearing up while he was on stage at his most recent show in London. He got emotional, maybe due to the fact that he did so many back-to-back shows, breaking a world record. Fans also believe that maybe he was getting kind of teary because he had mentioned his old bandmates and getting to where he is today, and particularly mentioning Liam Payne, who passed away a few years back. I miss the

Warren, Fever Dream on Virgin Radio. And can you feel that in the air? It is Alex Warren in Canada for two shows coming up. A show in Toronto tomorrow night, and after that, a show in Montreal. Oh, you need me when it's sundown.

0: Doja Cat and SZA with Kiss Me More on Virgin Radio. I'm Shannon, and the shout out of the day is going to anyone who has been watching every episode of Love Island US, because that is an hour a day, almost every day of the week. A very big commitment to those who watch every episode and really get into the show. So you are getting a shout out because the show is coming to an end in just a few days. So what are you going to do with all that time?
1: I'm closer to the music. 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

0: Gracie Abrams, Hit the Wall on Virgin Radio. I'm Shannon. I don't know about you, but ever since I got that $44 in that bread settlement, I've been chasing that high ever since and paying extra attention to any class action lawsuits in Canada. So if you've purchased K-Cups from Keurig or their machines between 2016 and 2026, over those 10 years, you could get some money in a class action settlement in Canada. You have just about 2 more days to claim that online if you have proof of purchase, which if you do, look it up. You could end up getting paid a few bucks.
1: You know, a lot of girls be thinking my songs are about them, but this is not to get confused.

Zara Larsson, Midnight Sun on Virgin Radio. So Taylor Swift and Travis Kelce, as you probably heard, they got married over the weekend. It came with a lot of mixed emotions and reactions. But ahead of their wedding, what they did, you can't deny, is very nice. 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Shakira and FIFA announced together they have donated $500,000 to help with the earthquake relief happening in Venezuela. Also, Metallica and Rush, they donated to help with those efforts as well. It's always good when you hear of these massive artists who have a lot of influence doing something about it, you know?

0: 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Yeah. 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

Cameron Wickham, Kingdom of Fear on Virgin Radio. 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

0: Well, hello, happy Monday. How are you?
1: Hey, Luke, I'm good. How are you?
0: Good. Where are you? Good. For context here, so Ray and I are in different buildings right now. So, Ray, you haven't seen me yet, and I have a cover over the camera, which I'm going to take off because I made a bit of an oopsie over the weekend. And here it is.
1: What'd you do?
0: Oh, you don't notice it. All right, perfect. All right, never mind.
1: What did you do?
0: No, there's no problems with me whatsoever.
1: Did you get a sunburn?
0: No, my upper lip is just a little bit chillier than it has been in the past. I had an accident with my clippers. You're not noticing that? I usually have like a Tom Selleck rocking up here.
1: Now that you say that, did you do that thing that women do where they try to cut their own bangs and you need a little more over here and then a little more over there?
0: No, I've got those. I have clippers that like will adjust based on how you want to fade your hair, right? So I was trying to just kind of fade a little bit on my beard and my mustache, and I went to go clean it out in the sink, and I guess the clipper like adjustable thing, you went all the way down to one. So I just went right over my mustache and it was gone. So
1: hopefully you take this as a compliment, but you look like you're like 15.
0: Thank you. I think. Yeah,
1: you're welcome. I think.

0: getting a little bit of trouble here in the office of the radio station because I'm not sure if we should be lights on or lights off with our coworkers.
1: Well, you mean literally or figuratively?
0: Literally and figuratively, okay. I guess. I don't really, yeah. Okay. Either way, what's the lighting situation in your workplace? Let's chat about this next on Virgin Radio.

0: Fluke and Ray in the Afternoon on Virgin Radio, your number one hit music station. I think this is something that maybe started happening as we returned to work. This was post-pandemic.
1: Right.
0: Everyone was in their own environments. They had their own spaces set up. They kind of set up their office in a way that made them feel comfy, right? Because they're in that space for a long period of time. And when we came back, I felt like that came to the office with everybody. And I am having trouble with it because I am used to coming to an office full of life with the lights on.
1: Oh, you're a lights on kind of guy. I get it. I know what you're saying, though, because everybody's got their temperature. Everybody's got their lighting situation. Everybody's got their scents that they want. And we share a space, so you don't always get what you want.
0: Well, and I used to, for the longest time, work weekends on the radio. So I would get to the radio station, and the lights would be off, right? I'd have to turn them on. I'd be the only one in the building, so I'd turn them all on to make it seem like something else was happening because I felt lonely. And now I feel like every day feels like a weekend, right? The parking lot's full of cars right now. Not a light is on in this dang building, all right?
1: See, this is where we fight maybe for the first time ever because I'm a lights off kind of
0: person.
1: Are you? I don't need those. The fluorescents are, it's harsh. It's very harsh.
0: I don't disagree with you, but I just feel like it kind of wakes me up, you know? I get into an environment and I just feel like it's so chill. Like we've got like, you know, soothing music on and someone's lit a, you know, some incense. Mm-hmm. Like, we're not having meditation time right now.
1: No. Your feelings are fair. It kind of reminds me of like the type of person to come home from work and immediately turn the TV on so they have kind of have company and life in the house.
0: Mm-hmm. Mm-hmm. Yes,
1: and
0: I'm the same
1: got
0: way.
1: Those TV people or not.
0: Yeah.
1: So, yeah.
0: Either way, I don't know. It just feels weird walking into an office space and not being able to see your coworkers, right? Mm-hmm. Everybody's offices are the same thing. I'm going to Boss Brad's office right now. He doesn't have a light on in there. Anyway. Are you team lights on or lights off at work? Love to hear from you. Send a text in to 999. It's Luke and Ray in the Afternoon on Virgin Radio, your number one hit music station.

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0: 6 and 9 in the afternoon on Virgin Radio, your number one hit music station. I can't think of anybody who wasn't watching that game on Saturday.
1: No, I headed downtown, watched it on a patio with friends. Everybody seemed to be into it, yeah.
0: Yeah, tough loss, though.
1: Tough loss for Canada, but like I said, we were so glad to just be involved and have such a good showing. And the end of the day, Canadians are mostly from somewhere else. So go for your backup team now, right?
0: Yeah, we jump on the bandwagon, we jump off, right?
1: Yeah.
0: Full TSN report coming up with John Rodenberg in a bit. It's Virgin Radio.

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1: I'm John Rodenberg. A wild roller coaster ride saw England hand Mexico a rare loss in a World Cup on home soil with a 3-2 win.
2: And there ends a World Cup classic. England knock out the co-hosts in their own back garden. Mexico out of the World Cup.
1: Jude Bellingham scored twice in 99 seconds in the first half after Mexico clawed one goal back, and with England down to 10 men after a red card, Harry Kane scored from the penalty spot in the 60th minute to make it 3-1. Mexico scored another but couldn't get the equalizer. England will play Norway in the quarterfinal. Norway's Erling Haaland scored in the 79th and 90th minutes to give Norway its biggest win in history, 2-1 over Brazil. Haaland now tied for the lead in tournament goals with 7, along with Lionel Messi and Kylian Mbappe. Today, two geographical and soccer rivals will meet head-to-head as Portugal and Spain will meet for the spot in the quarterfinals on the line. Then tonight, the United States will take on Belgium, and the Americans will have striker Bo Balogun back in the lineup after his red card suspension from his last match was overturned by FIFA after a phone call from Donald Trump. Meanwhile, Canada's national men's team arrived in Toronto Sunday night after its best-ever World Cup ended with a loss in the round of 16 to Morocco on Saturday. You can watch the FIFA World Cup matches on TSN, CTV, Crave, and streaming at TSN.ca. 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
1: So Essex just got a brand new shiny fire truck.
0: All right.
1: This thing is beautiful. So it's going to be at Station 3 in Harrow. It's not running just yet, so they're doing some training on it. Mm. They're going to get it all loaded up with all the equipment that they need. But obviously, this thing's going to need a name, right?
0: Yeah, are they putting it to a vote, or is this going to be one of those fire truck McFire truck things? Or
1: they are not putting it to a vote.
0: Okay.
1: But we're going to name it anyways. Mm-hmm. My front runner right now is the Essex Extinguisher.
0: Ooh.
1: I think that's a good name, but we are...
0: I'm going with Les McBurney. That's the name right there.
1: You win, buddy. That's a good one.
0: Virgin Radio.

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0: you know that Olivia Rodrigo and I very soon will have something in common, right?
1: Oh, what is that?
0: Yeah, she will also have a Lego character.
1: You have your own Lego character?
0: Yeah, I don't know how I came in contact with this, but when I worked at Edmonton, they shot something. It was like a, you know those stop animation things?
1: Yeah.
0: With Lego characters, and they built a little me. I've got glasses, I've got like the Virgin logo on my shirt. It's in my office. Yeah, I'm going to run down the hall and see if I can grab that.
1: We're going to have to put a picture of that on our socials.
0: Yeah. So Olivia Rodrigo also has a Lego set or whatever. But no, that's going to be coming out on August 1st, and you can buy that one. This one is just a little thing for me in my office. But yeah, there we are. Celebs, they're just like us, eh? I don't think that works here, but whatever.

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2: So over the weekend, we had the big Nathan's hot dog eating competition. Obviously, Joey Chestnut was a part of that, and he won the competition, but he beat the next runner-up by a landslide. I'll tell you how many dogs he choked down in a couple of minutes.

0: our Luke and Ray in the Afternoon on Virgin Radio, your number one hit music station. How many dogs were choked down, Ray? I spit up my coffee when you said that.
1: Joey Chestnut, he did the Nathan's Hot Dog Eating Competition. He wins every year. This is his 18th time winning. Mm-hmm. He ate 66 hot dogs in 10 minutes. The next runner-up only ate 51 hot dogs.
0: Which 51 is still, I thought you were going to say like 15 or something like that. It's 51.
1: Repulsive. So I threw a few numbers into ChatGPT here.
0: Yeah, yeah.
1: 66 hot dogs is anywhere from 15,000 to 20,000 calories. He ate the equivalent of a 20-pound turkey's worth of calories in 10 minutes.
0: Think of the sodium, too, right? He would be like 800 pounds, right? He's not eating these hot dogs. He's getting them down, and then
1: he's renting them.
0: He's renting. That's right.

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2: Wish I could call you last night. 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I hate to know you feel alone. I found this picture on my phone. 5 hours so long. I wish you were back from Boston. I'm alone learning those lessons.

0: Oh, you feel it.
1: TNT are a thing now. The wedding happened on Friday. It actually happened.
2: Yeah. Yeah, and they didn't leave us guessing at all. They had the big announcement outside of Madison Square Garden. Travis and Taylor officially married. So.
1: Let's get into that in just a few minutes here. You don't sound thrilled, but I think you were in on that all weekend, weren't you?
2: Yeah, but I'm over it now. It's been so much.

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3: So, I mean, even Friday afternoon, we were trying to figure out if this was a real thing or not. Is this a ruse? Putting on a show?
4: The Travis decoy and wedding. Taylor wedding. Yeah. No, apparently it wasn't a decoy at all. They got married and everything was kind of on the up and up.
3: What a ceremony, from what I'm hearing, right? Because everybody signed an NDA, so not a lot of details got out of it. But actually, that's not true. The CEO of AMC Theaters was there, and he posted a very detailed account of everything that happened at the wedding, and then swiftly took it down. But I think people recorded it, and it's all over the internet. So.
4: He's the only person in the world that didn't get the memo. Keep your mouth shut.
3: Yeah, right? I'm sure it was a big piece of paper they had to sign on the way in. There was no guest book. It was an NDA that you were signing as you went in. Congratulations. Exactly. Here's my signature.
4: Yeah. This thing was just wild, though. Like, did you hear about the gifts they were giving away?
3: They were giving away gifts.
4: Yeah, they were giving away, like, they had games that you could play, and they were giving everybody raffle tickets for these games, kind of like a carnival. Okay. And then you could use these tickets and win things like Rolexes. They gave away a freaking car, the same car that Taylor and Travis went on their first date in. They gave away that car, and the license plate said just married.
3: When was their first date? That was only a few years ago, right?
4: Yeah, almost three years ago.
3: Okay, roughly. So yeah, 2023 car, or was it the 2026 version?
4: No, right? It was a vintage. I think it was a vintage
3: Chevy. Oh, it was a vintage car. Oh, okay. Was it a used Toyota Corolla? Or was it? Okay.
4: Brand new Ford Pinto.
3: Yeah. But I also heard that, like, Stevie Nicks performed there. Paul McCartney did I Want to Hold Your Hand, I think.
4: Yeah. Adam Sandler was the officiant.
3: And did he not also sing a song too?
4: I'm sure he did something from The Wedding Singer. I just love how everybody online is speculating that, you know how, and this is just a generalization, but the groom kind of gets one thing. The bride does most things, and the groom's got a little bit of input here, a little input there. Mm-hmm. They were like, his whole thing was Adam Sandler's going to officiate this thing.
3: Oh, hilarious. Because he was in that movie with him, wasn't he?
4: Yes, the new Happy Gilmore movie.
3: That's right. That's right. Yeah.
4: You got to imagine these celebrities were loving this, though, because you know what that party was? Mm-hmm. There was 1,000 people there. Every celebrity you could think of, other than Blake Lively, was in attendance. Yeah. This thing is like the Oscars without the boring awards happening.
3: This is
4: in the
3: true.
4: Background.
3: This is the party of all parties, the networking of all networking events, right?
4: Yes, they didn't have to get back to their seat and sit down.
3: Yeah, no cameras around, no phones. Yeah.
4: Have a good time.
3: That's a great point, eh? I wonder how many movies are going to be born from this, or new songs, or whatever, right?
4: How many celebrity relationships are going to come out of this?
3: Yeah.
4: Wait, just you wait for it. It's going to be a landslide of how did these guys meet? Oh, there it is, the TNT wedding.
3: Exactly. And the final question is when does the wedding concert film drop? Right? Because those notices were going around.
4: Ask the guy from AMC. He'll probably leak it any minute now.
3: Yeah, exactly. Harry Styles is on. It's American Girls on Virgin Radio.

0: 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Love Island USA. The reality sensation is back.
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0: Countdown is on for Rock the Park Week, which is coming up. Well, it starts on Wednesday, next Wednesday. Very excited for that. We're actually going to be broadcasting live across southwestern Ontario from the park in downtown London. This is going to be a very fun time.
1: Going to be amazing. I'm really crossing my fingers that it's going to be nice, but not like 40 degrees hot outside.
0: I am hearing Boss Brad did say to us earlier that it's going to be hot, but not super humid. So okay. I'm into that. All right.
1: Yeah, it's going to be good because we're going to be outside kind of giving you all the details about who's arriving and what's going on. We'll give you the lay of the land on Wednesday and Friday. We'll be broadcasting.
0: And live. if you're driving into the show, if you're listening on the outskirts of London, we'd love for you to come up and say hi at our Virgin Radio booth. You won't miss us. You'll see the big Virgin Radio star. But Lumineers on Wednesday. Friday, we're back at it again with Nelly and Fat Joe and Afro Man and Omi and Shaggy too. This is going to be a really fun time. We'll bring all of the fun to you with Rock the Park as we go live from Harris Park in downtown London. It is Luke and Ray in the afternoon on Virgin Radio, your number one hit music station.

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2: I'm sure you tell a fib every once in a while. Maybe something comes up that you don't really want to admit to, or somebody says something that you don't want to hurt their feelings about, right?
3: I mean, are you saying this because you shaved your mustache off over the weekend, or?
2: No, I'm owning it. I'm leaning into it.
3: Okay.
2: Nobody was fibbing to me. My family did not hold back about that mustache being shaved off.
3: You look fabulous now.
2: Thank you. Yeah, did not look great on Saturday. Anyway, there was a new study that came out that suggests that even so-called good lies, little fibs that people tell to avoid hurting someone's feelings or to keep the peace, can still come at a cost in relationships. These researchers found that while lies might seem harmless in the moment, they can gradually undermine trust and create emotional distance between partners.
3: This makes so much sense to me. So when I was in high school, I went to this thing called Challenge Day.
2: Okay.
3: And one of the biggest takeaways for me was just a bunch of a lot of the students from the school doing these, you know, little activities together, team building type stuff. And one of the biggest takeaways for me was they wanted you, we all sat in a circle and give the person to your left a compliment. And they said, do not make it a lie. Actually compliment something that you know you like about them or that you see, because otherwise you're going to think that the one coming from your right is a lie. If you lie, you're going to think the compliment you're getting is a lie. Yeah, okay. So that makes total sense to me.
2: The thought of this makes me nervous, because I would hate for the person, when it comes up to them, to tell me a, you know, compliment. I would hate for them to just like, nothing, you know? Crickets.
3: Yeah.
2: You know what I'm talking about?
3: In that case, I feel like you're a really nice person goes a long way, right?
2: It's like the participation ribbon of compliments right there.

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0: It's Luke and Ray in the afternoon on your number one hit music station, Virgin Radio. So Dove, you know, the beauty line, they've come out with a new line of body washes, and this may just be the worst idea I have ever heard for body washes.
1: Oh, no.
0: Especially in the summertime. I'll tell you what it is in a couple minutes.

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1: So Dove has just come out with a new line of body washes. Are you ready for this?
2: Mm-hmm.
1: It sounds good on the outside, but I think this might be the worst idea ever. It's a whole line of body wash that smells like ice cream.
2: Oh.
1: Yeah.
2: So you don't like that for the summertime?
1: No. Okay. Imagine you were out in the sun this summer.
2: Yeah.
1: Imagine going out there smelling like vanilla coconut ice cream.
2: Okay.
1: And the bugs, the mosquitoes.
2: Oh.
1: You're going to get eaten alive if you go out there smelling like strawberry sherbet.
2: Yeah.
1: Like, just doesn't seem like a good idea.
2: Maybe that's not the body wash you use before you go camping. Because I don't even think of bugs,
1: no.
2: Right? You don't want to leave food out for any critters or creatures, like bears, right?
1: No.
2: No hamburgers,
1: you go out there,
2: ice cream smelling soap.
1: You need to smell like Neocitrin and nothing else. If you're going to be out there. No, I just think it's a terrible idea. I love it in theory.
2: Yeah.
1: Smelling like strawberry swirl, which is actually one of them, but I don't think that it's a good idea for
2: summertime. Okay. I'm just going to stick with my mountain air or mahogany.
1: Avalanche crush.
2: Yeah, that's right.

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Happy Monday. It's Virgin Radio, your number one hit music station. Hey, in a few minutes, I can't believe people are spotting this on store shelves already. Mm-hmm. We'll talk about that in two songs. Ella Langley on Virgin Radio.

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1: They wish and I wish and I wish and I wish and they wish on me. Yeah. I've been moving calm, don't start no trouble with me. 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

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Yeah. Hey, hey. She say, do you love me? I tell her only partly. I only.

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1: Tell me if this is a little too soon. People are actually spotting Halloween candy in stores already. It is July the 6th, my friend.
0: Yeah, this is ridiculous.
1: It's really and they know it's too early because in some cases they're branding it like Summerween. So they know it's way too early for Halloween, but they want to push the candy.
2: Don't put a cute spin on it.
1: You know what? You already invented Valentine's Day to sell candy in February.
2: Yeah.
1: Enough's enough.
0: Also, I'm still trying to work on that summer bod, okay? Put Summerween in the produce section of my grocery store.
2: All right? Right? Some fresh radishes and celery and
1: Why is there no holiday where it's all about parsnips or something?
0: You know? That just sounds awful, but either way. I mean, we were talking about how Spirit Halloween stores are starting to hire, so maybe stores took the lead on that. Put some candy in there, you know?
1: What's the shelf life on Halloween candy anyways, though?
0: Oh, 2 years? I don't know. I know.

0: It's Luke and Ray in the afternoon on Virgin Radio, your number one hit music station. I think this is something that maybe started happening as we returned to work. This was post-pandemic.
1: Right.
0: Everyone was in their own environments. They had their own spaces set up. They kind of set up their office in a way that made them feel comfy, right? Because they're in that space for a long period of time. And when we came back, I felt like that came to the office with everybody. And I am having trouble with it because I am used to coming to an office full of life with the lights on.
1: Oh, you're a lights on kind of guy. I get it. I know what you're saying, though, because everybody's got their temperature. Everybody's got their lighting situation. Everybody's got their scents that they want. And we share a space, so you don't always get what you want.
0: Well, and I used to, for the longest time, work weekends on the radio. So I would get to the radio station, and the lights would be off, right? I'd have to turn them on. I'd be the only one in the building. So I'd turn them all on to make it seem like something else was happening because I felt lonely. And now I feel like every day feels like a weekend, right? The parking lot's full of cars right now. Not a light is on in this dang building, all right?
1: See, this is where we fight maybe for the first time ever because I'm a lights off kind of
0: person.
1: Are
0: you?
1: I don't need those. The fluorescents are, it's harsh. It's very harsh.
0: I don't disagree with you, but I just feel like it kind of wakes me up, you know? I get into an environment and I just feel like it's so chill. Like we've got like, you know, soothing music on and someone's lit a, you know, some incense. Mm-hmm. Like, we're not having meditation time right now.
1: No. Your feelings are fair. It kind of reminds me of like the type of person to come home from work and immediately turn the TV on so they have kind of have company and life in the house.
0: Mm-hmm. Mm-hmm. Yes,
1: and
0: I'm the same way.
1: And those TV people or not.
0: Yeah.
1: So, yeah.
0: Yeah. Either way, I don't know. It just feels weird walking into an office space and not being able to see your coworkers, right? Mm-hmm. Everybody's offices are the same thing. I'm going to Boss Brad's office right now. He doesn't have a light on in there. Anyway. Are you team lights on or lights off at work? Love to hear from you. Send a text in to 999. It's Luke and Ray in the afternoon on Virgin Radio, your number one hit music station.

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1: Question for you today is, lights on or lights off? How do you like it?
2: We are, of course, talking about At the Office. This is a family show.
1: Yes. Yeah, for sure. Yep.
3: Absolutely.
1: Do you work with the lights on or do you work with them off? That's all we're talking about. Kevin, how are you?
4: I'm great. How are you guys doing?
1: Good, good. Well, we want to know. Okay, so you're with your coworker right now.
4: Yes, I am.
1: We've got a little bit of a case study going on here. Are you team lights on or lights off at work?
4: We're team lights off.
1: Lights off.
2: Okay, I got one on my team. Right, lights off all the way.
4: Yeah, we've always been like that. Every time you go on break, lights off.
1: Okay, so wait, do you fire them back up when you get back to work?
4: No, so when we go on our break in the break room, we always have our lights off.
1: Oh, I see what you're saying. I see what you're saying. Okay, so what do you guys do for a living?
4: I work custodians at a high school.
1: There you go. Okay, that's the most fluorescently lit location I can think of.
4: So. Exactly. So break time is a sensory break.
1: Yeah, yeah. Hey, how's it going at school right now? Did you guys clean up for the summer, or what's going
4: on
1: while you're there?
4: We're in the middle of doing the summer clean. We're in a portable right now cleaning desks.
1: Is there AC in that portable or what?
4: Yeah, there's AC. Oh. We also have the door open to have some fresh air coming in.
1: Okay, all right.
2: Good stuff.
1: Hey, Kevin, thank you so much. Have a good one, okay?
4: Thank you, too. Have a great day.
1: See ya.
2: Bye.
4: Bye.
1: What kind of bougie school has AC in the portables? Must be nice. Do you ever have that?
2: I don't. I feel like we had, like, a window rattler.
1: Yeah.
2: Somebody's dad brought it. Like, it wasn't provided by the school.
1: Yeah. Donated by?
2: Randy's dad.
1: Yeah.

0: rainy afternoon on Virgin Radio, your number one hit music station. Do you like the lights on? Do you like the lights off? You know?
1: Specifically in the office.
0: In a very professional setting, at work. I'd love to hear from you. Send a text in at 999-999. Jacqueline, thank you. You agree with me.
2: Yeah, I agree completely. You need to have your lights on at work. It totally wakes you up. Keeps you kind of more focused. And also, I think it's a level of professionalism that you need to have. When you're bringing people into your office, especially like in the industry that I work in. So I think it's unprofessional to bring somebody into your office space and have mood lighting or dim lighting going on, or even, like you said, dark, where you don't know that somebody's in there.
0: We're not having a sleepover, right? This is business. Okay. We've got Excel spreadsheets open.
1: Wait. So you don't have a lava lamp in the corner of your professional office?
2: You know, once in a while, you need to turn the lava lamp on, maybe on like a Friday afternoon.
0: Sure. Time and a place, right? Time and a place. So we had a coworker in like our sales area. I went to go turn the lights on. And she's like, dude, come on. What are you, like, got me in trouble. It's an office. What are we doing?
2: Yeah. Right now in my office, we don't even have a light switch to control. They're just motion sensor on.
0: Great idea.
1: Oh, no.
0: Jacqueline, you've given me an idea. I think I have just enough power here that I might be able to make that happen.
1: No.
0: Thank you so much. You have a good one, okay?
2: You too. Have a good one.
0: All right, bye.
1: Bye, Jacqueline. The vampires of this office do not abide.

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3: So Dove is releasing a new line of body wash. It's a good idea on the surface, but I actually think it might be the worst idea in, you know, beauty care ever.
4: Why is that?
3: It's a line of body washes that smell like ice cream. So imagine walking around smelling like chocolate ice cream.
4: It smells delicious.
3: Strawberry swirl. You know who else thinks that it smells delicious?
4: Yeah.
3: Bugs.
4: Oh.
3: Bugs are going to love this. As I was sitting outside all weekend long, I was thinking to myself, God, there's bugs everywhere. Could you imagine having a strawberry scented body wash all over your body?
4: You might just rub strawberries into your hair, right?
3: Literally. Yeah. Literally. Yeah.
4: In fact, actually, we just got a text from Andrea here. I think she did the same thing. Well, not with this shampoo, but she said, I went to Newfoundland and used this honey shampoo bar on my hair without thinking of the repercussions. I look like a pig pen from Charlie Brown. I had a swarm over my head, and it took me a few days to figure out why the bugs wouldn't leave me alone. Smelling like food is definitely not a good idea, especially ice cream.
3: You know what? That same thing happened to me when I went up north. It was black fly season.
4: Yeah.
3: And I didn't realize that I was the only one that was getting it. And I was getting it kind of on my arm area. And I realized it's because I had like a scented deodorant on.
4: Oh.
3: And they were all about it.
4: Yeah. Once again, I'm just going to say you gotta lean into like Mountain Mist or Tropic Sunshine or something like that.
3: Volcano Crush.
4: It's my favorite one, actually. Yeah. It's Virgin Radio.

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1: Despite the fact that we had like 6 or 7 days of 40 degree temperatures, there is still snow in southwestern Ontario, at least in one place.
0: Okay.
1: And a lot of it. I'll tell you where in a couple minutes.
0: Jamie Fine on Virgin Radio. We met.

0: without you.
1: It's our iHeartRadio feature star, Con the Artist. Where's Your Girlfriend? It's Luke and Ray in the Afternoon on Virgin Radio. As you were saying a few minutes ago, like what, we had 6 or 7 days where it felt like we were living in a convection oven.
2: Yeah, it was days of it. It felt like it was never ending. It's not really that cool yet.
1: Yeah.
2: But despite the fact that we had 40 degree temperatures for a full week, the snow lives on in Canada. We're really living up to our reputation because there's this snow pile. And I heard there's one in Woodstock as well, but it's not quite as big.
1: Mm-hmm.
2: There is a snow pile in North York. It's one of the 5 places where they store snow in the wintertime for that whole region.
1: Okay.
2: So it's one of the like works yards. Made for. Yeah. Yes, exactly. Yeah. They still have a massive snow pile there. It is still stories high. It is melting and it looks like just a pile of dirt at this point, but it is snow underneath.
1: Is it because is the dirt like insulating the snow somehow? Is there like a crust that's been formed over top of it, or how does that work? What's going
2: on?
1: Well,
2: they just have so much snow in the GTA that they really pack it down.
1: Yeah.
2: So it's just been taking forever to melt. But honestly, the question is, if it's survived last week, is it going to melt before next winter? Are we going to have a 12-month snow situation going on there? Is it ever going to be gone?
1: That's a great question. Should we play some bets? I feel like we should.
2: Yeah, I truly believe if it didn't melt there, I think we're going to have this until the next snowfall.
1: I'm going to give it to August, right? We're just into July. So
2: okay.
1: I think like August 16th, mark this down. I'm going to write it down right now.
2: I'm
1: is the day
2: right
1: that
2: now.
1: We will no longer see that snow pile in North York.
2: I've got my pen. Are you ready?
1: Yep.
2: Writing it down?
1: August 16th.
2: August 16th.
1: Yeah.
2: Okay.
1: Leo season. All right. I want to see a picture of this. Do you have that posted up?
2: I do. It's on our socials. Look for Virgin Radio.
1: Okay.
2: Facebook and Instagram.
1: Tame Impala and Jenny, it's Dracula on Virgin Radio.

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1: So Essex just got a brand new shiny fire truck.
0: All right.
1: This thing is beautiful. So it's going to be at Station 3 in Harrow. It's not running just yet, so they're doing some training on it. Mm. They're going to get it all loaded up with all the equipment that they need. But obviously, this thing's going to need a name, right?
0: Yeah, are they putting it to a vote, or is this going to be one of those fire truck McFire truck things? Or
1: they are not putting it to a vote.
0: Okay,
1: but we're going to name it anyways. Mm-hmm. My front runner right now is the Essex Extinguisher.
0: Ooh,
1: I think that's a good name. But
0: I'm going with Les McBurney. That's the name right there.
1: You win, buddy. That's a good one.
0: Virgin Radio.

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1: Nathan's hot dog eating competition happened over the weekend. Obviously, Joey Chestnut was the winner again, but he beat the next runner-up by a landslide. I'll tell you, how many hot dog

0: We are Luke and Ray in the afternoon on Virgin Radio, your number one hit music station. How many dogs were choked down, Ray? I spit up my coffee when you said that.
1: Joey Chestnut. He did the Nathan's hot dog eating competition. He wins every year. This is his 18th time winning. Mm-hmm. He ate 66 hot dogs in 10 minutes. The next runner-up only ate 51 hot dogs.
0: Which 51 is still, I thought you were going to say like 15 or something like that. It's 51.
1: Repulsive. So I threw a few numbers into ChatGPT here.
0: Yeah.
1: 66 hot dogs is anywhere from 15,000 to 20,000 calories. He ate the equivalent of a 20-pound turkey's worth of calories in 10 minutes.
0: Think of the sodium too, right? You gotta he's not, because he would be like 800 pounds, right? He's not eating these hot dogs. He's getting them down, and then they're
1: renting them.
0: He's renting. That's right.

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0: Listen, I'll say this. I did on Friday kind of have a bit of an ick hearing that this was actually happening at Madison Square Garden. I'm talking about Taylor and Travis's wedding.
1: You know what? The whole thing, it was just, it was too much. I love love. I love Taylor. I love Travis. The whole thing. But there was a lot going on Friday and Saturday.
0: I will say, Monday, Luke, has a little bit of FOMO hearing some of the details come out. So.
1: Yeah. Some pretty wild stuff went down at that wedding.
0: Let's chat about that in just a few minutes. 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
3: So, I mean, even Friday afternoon, we were trying to figure out if this was a real thing or not. Is this a ruse? Putting on a show?
4: The Travis decoy and wedding. Taylor wedding. Yeah. No, apparently it wasn't a decoy at all. They got married and everything was kind of on the up and up.
3: What a ceremony, from what I'm hearing, right? Because everybody signed an NDA, so not a lot of details got out of it. But actually, that's not true. The CEO of AMC Theaters was there, and he posted a very detailed account of everything that happened at the wedding, and then swiftly took it down. But I think people recorded it, and it's all over the internet. So.
4: He's the only person in the world that didn't get the memo. Keep your mouth shut.
3: Yeah, right? I'm sure it was a big piece of paper they had to sign on the way in. There was no guest book. It was an NDA that you were signing as you went in. Congratulations, exactly. Here's my signature.
4: Yeah, this thing was just wild, though. Like, did you hear about the gifts they were giving away?
3: They were giving away gifts.
4: Yeah, they were giving away, like, they had games that you could play, and they were giving everybody raffle tickets for these games, kind of like a carnival. Okay. And then you could use these tickets and win things like Rolexes. They gave away a freaking car, the same car that Taylor and Travis went on their first date in. They gave away that car, and the license plate said, "Just married."
3: When was their first date? That was only a few years ago, right?
4: Yeah, almost three years ago.
3: Okay,
4: roughly.
3: So yeah, 2023 car, or was it the 2026 version?
4: No, right? It was a vintage. I think it was a vintage
3: Chevy. Oh, it was a vintage car. Okay, was it a used Toyota Corolla, or was it? Okay.
4: Brand new Ford Pinto.
3: Yeah. But I also heard that, like, Stevie Nicks performed there, Paul McCartney did "I Want to Hold Your Hand," I think.
4: Yeah, Adam Sandler was the officiant.
3: And did he not also sing a song too?
4: I'm sure he did something from The Wedding Singer. I just love how everybody online is speculating that, you know how, and this is just a generalization, but the groom kind of gets one thing. The bride does most things, and the groom's got a little bit of input here, a little input there. Mm-hmm. They were like, his whole thing was Adam Sandler's going to officiate this thing.
3: Oh, hilarious. Because he was in that movie with him, wasn't he?
4: Yes, the new Happy Gilmore movie.
3: That's right. That's right. Yeah.
4: You got to imagine these celebrities were loving this, though, because you know what that party was?
3: Mm-hmm.
4: There was 1,000 people there. Every celebrity you could think of, other than Blake Lively, was in attendance. This thing is like the Oscars without the boring awards happening.
3: This is
4: in the
3: true.
4: Background.
3: This is the party of all parties, the networking of all networking events, right?
4: Yes, they didn't have to get back to their seat and sit down.
3: Yeah, no cameras around, no phones.
4: Yeah. Have a good time.
3: That's a great point, eh? I wonder how many movies are going to be born from this, or new songs, or whatever, right?
4: How many celebrity relationships are going to come out of this?
3: Yeah.
4: Wait, just you wait for it. It's going to be a landslide of how did these guys meet? Oh, there it is, the TNT wedding.
3: Exactly. And the final question is when does the wedding concert film drop? Right? Because those notices were going around.
4: Ask the guy from AMC. He'll probably leak it any minute now.
3: Yeah, exactly.

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0: Tank's over next with the Night Show on Virgin Radio. We're out of here. I'm going to go put like a hot towel on my upper lip or something like that.
1: Yeah. Luke had a little mishap with the Clippers this weekend. Let me tell you, though, Luke, since we started hanging out at 2 p.m. this afternoon,
0: yeah.
1: I think it's come in. I think it's grown a little bit.
0: You think I've got maybe a 3 o'clock shadow? Actually, I'm looking at myself in the reflection here.
1: Yeah. That 7 o'clock bad. Shadow's working for you.
0: Yeah. All right. Good stuff. I'm glad it's back. It's Virgin Radio.

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0: Styles, American Girls, kicking off the night show on Virgin Radio. Hey, I'm Miles. Hope you've had a great Monday. I should say, the Guinness World Record-breaking Harry Styles, completing his 12-night sold-out run at London, England's Wembley Stadium on the Together Together tour, which must be really annoying for Coldplay because they set the record for 10 shows just last year.
1: Thank you for dinner, baby.

0: roses and a bottle of wine. I've been gone for a month, making up for the time.
1: I saw the world premiere for The Odyssey, the new Christopher Nolan movie, was tonight in London, England. That stars Matt Damon, Anne Hathaway, Lupita Nyong'o. I didn't realise Tom Holland and Zendaya are also in this. They're also in Spider-Man Brand New Day. I dread to think how many red carpets they have to walk this month, but at least they'll be together. It's Virgin Radio.

So yesterday, Somber celebrating his 21st birthday. Something tells me his weekend celebrations were slightly overshadowed by a wedding, which he was a guest at. So that was nice. Maybe he got an extra big slice of cake from Taylor and Travis. He's back to friends on Virgin Radio.

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0: 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The Daily Headlines with my AI friend, Deepfake Drake. What are we talking about?
1: Hey, Miles. 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I'll tell you who it is next.
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